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14: 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Hey, hey.
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0: You're with Chris and Amy in the morning, and it's just about time for us to get out of here.
1: Yep.
0: Before we go, do you want to play your favourite game?
1: Yes.
0: You love this.
1: Spin the bottle.
0: In a little while.
1: Yeah. I'm joking.
0: With just the two of us.
1: No, I'm joking.
0: I could play all day.
1: No, what's the game?
0: It's called Dead or Alive.
1: Yeah.
0: You know this one.
2: Chris and Amy's.
0: I'm putting you to the test, Amy Gerard. Yeah. But of course, you can play along at home as well. You know, which celebrities are dead or alive?
1: Still kicking the can.
0: Still kicking. I'm going to test you here. Okay. Celebrity number one.
1: Yep.
0: The great actress, singer, Bette Midler.
1: Oh, was she part of the Golden Girls?
0: No.
1: No.
0: I think they're all dead, or is there one left?
1: Bette Midler is dead.
0: Bette Midler. Alive and well, 81 years old.
1: Sorry, Bette.
0: And she was on my mind because at Darren Hinch's funeral.
1: Oh.
0: No, she didn't.
1: Oh.
0: But it was revealed that she had sex with Darren Hinch.
1: Oh, so wow. That's, good on her, Bette.
0: One of Darren's stories. Okay. He lived a very interesting life.
1: Yep.
0: Next celebrity, Kenny Loggins.
3: Danger zone.
0: Rocking since the 80s, but what's he doing these days? Is he still rocking, or is he scratching at the lid of a coffin?
1: I have no idea who that is. I know that song.
0: You know Kenny Loggins.
1: No, I don't. I'm just going to go with dead.
0: Okay, the danger zone. Yeah. Well, I know. Sadly for you.
1: Oh, he's alive too.
0: He's alive too.
1: Ah!
0: I got you twice today.
1: I'm normally good at this game.
0: Killing it.
1: Okay.
0: Celebrity number three. This guy, one of the true legends, Diego Maradona, the hand of God guy, he loved his Peruvian marching powder as well.
1: Yeah.
0: Maradona.
1: Well, the fact that last two have been alive, I'm going to say dead.
0: The fact that I said loved.
1: And you said loved.
0: Sorry. This guy loved cocaine. And so it's past tense and
1: yes.
0: Cocaine.
1: Amy is right. How did he die? Substance abuse.
0: I'm going to say his heart stopped from God knows what.
1: Yep.
0: Maradona, bad news.
1: R.I.P.
0: Okay, next celebrity, Tommy Lee Jones, one of the great actors. Remember him from this one?
4: What I want out of each and every one of you is a hard target search of every gas station, residence, warehouse, farmhouse, hen house, outhouse, or doghouse. Your fugitive's name is Dr. Richard Kimball.
1: Was he also on Men in Black?
0: Yes.
1: Yeah, so he's the guy who trained.
0: The guy that's not Will Smith?
1: Yes.
0: In Men in Black.
1: The guy who trained Will Smith.
0: The older guy. God, he was old even back in Men in Black, wasn't he?
1: I think dead. Oh, I suck at this game today.
0: Tommy Lee Jones, 81 years old, still doing all right.
1: Yeah, sorry, Tommy.
0: That's
1: Look
0: okay.
1: at all these people I've wished away.
0: Let's go to a nice, easy one, because you probably watched him recently in the great show Modern Family. Bit of Ed O'Neill.
5: These were men! His best friend, Tommy Ryan, lost half a finger in a sheet metal press. I broke my collarbone in a football game. There was Dad up in the stands giving me the old be tough.
1: Yeah, he's dead.
0: He was the older bloke married to Sofia Vergara.
1: He's dead.
0: Yeah, you reckon.
1: I do remember him dying.
0: Do you? Poor Ed O'Neill is still alive as well?
1: In my head, I saw the headline. I know the face, and I thought I saw that he had died.
0: No, 80 years old.
1: Wow.
0: He's great, though.
1: Okay.
0: I used to love it when he's there with Sofia Vergara, and she's going, oh, but in the streets of Mexico, blah, blah, blah, you know, blah, blah. And he goes, yes, but as you will notice from the absence of goats in the street, we are not in Mexico. And just,
1: okay. Wow, this game.
0: All right.
1: I'll do better next week.
0: I've got.
1: Oh, you've got more?
0: I've got the last one.
1: Okay.
0: Someone who did a parody a little while ago of someone who's very much in the news at the moment in Australia.
6: I don't like it.
1: When you turn my voice about.
0: Now, I'm not asking you about Pauline Hansen because we know she's still alive. She has not been murdered.
6: My language has been murdered.
1: My shopping trolley murdered.
6: My groceries just gone.
0: What I want to know is Pauline Pantsdown. Is Pauline Pantsdown dead or alive?
1: Well, I've never heard another hit from him. It was a bit of a one-hit wonder with this song.
0: Well, it's not even him. It's actually Pauline in the song.
1: Well, and he's just auto-tuning it, isn't he?
0: Yeah.
1: Pauline Pantsdown, dead.
0: Amy, we've got a good theme going in today.
1: See myself out?
0: See yourself out.
1: Oh, okay.
0: Pauline Pants down.
1: Still alive.
0: Yeah. Real name's Simon Hunt. Good morning. Okay. Good morning, Simon.
1: Morning, Simon.
0: He's 64. Sorry. He's still kicking.
1: We need another hit from you, Simon.
0: Yeah, well, let's get him some royalties anyway.
1: Yeah.
0: We'll play a little bit of it.
6: No, I don't. Never did. I don't like it. I don't like anything.
0: If you were ever going to make a comeback, Pauline Pants
1: it's
0: down.
1: Now.
0: This is it, right?
1: It's now, yeah.
0: Do you want to see? Let's see if we can get Simon Hunt on the show next week and talk
1: yes.
0: Pauline Pants down with him and maybe work on a sequel to that song. All right. All have right. a great day, everybody.
1: Yeah.
0: Bye.
1: Bye-bye. You left me
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36: In Cavan, look out for a crash on Montague Road at Port Wakefield Road. Major closures are in place for the city to Bay, with King William Street, South Terrace and parts of Anzac Highway affected. Glenelg also has closures around Jetty Road and Collie Terrace, with delays expected until early afternoon. 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The KISS cast, possible late shower today with a high of 23. Right now it's 22. That's KISS traffic and weather together. Ben and Liam are back in breakfast weekdays from 6 on KISS 102.3.
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0: Victory.
1: Yeah, it seems good. More variety of music, yeah.
2: Fabulous. I have it on all the time.
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0: 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You get Ben and Liam weekday mornings from 6 a.m. They're back in breakfast and they've got their loyalty program. You know how it goes. Bronze, silver, gold. You earn different perks throughout the show. Free stuff around Adelaide. Well, this week they introduced God tier, which is the top level of their loyalty program. And people have been going to extreme lengths just to earn their spot. Some people have got Ben and Liam tattoos. Alison has had her entire car wrapped with the boys' faces on it.
1: 3, 2, 1, turn around.
2: Your new car. Whoa.
3: Oh, my God.
2: It's very eggy.
3: Oh, my God, I love it.
2: That's your actual car.
3: That's my actual car. Oh, my God. That is hilarious.
2: Wow, the Eggmobile.
3: See what you guys, I'm doing this for you guys. This is amazing.
2: That's crazy. People are going to be following you home thinking you're going to get, like, tickets to Robbie Williams and stuff.
3: Can't believe it's my car. Like, holy crap.
0: Oh, my God. You've got to see Alison's car for yourself. It's all over Kiss 102.3 socials right now. And if you see her car out and about, by the way, get a photo of it safely if you can and send it to us on Facebook or Instagram. You could be scoring yourself $500. Ben and Liam back in breakfast tomorrow morning from 6 a.m. as we continue Adelaide's greatest weekend variety now on Kiss 102.3. Well,

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1: Austin is about this guy that I'm dating. He was picking me up one day from my producer's house, and I had 15 minutes. So I was sitting at the piano, and I was literally obsessed with him, and I just was like, I'm gonna write a song and see what happens. And then Boston came out.

0: Remix. On Kiss 102.3, we can play you songs like that right next to tunes like this, ones that we've been singing along to forever now. Back to the 80s, a classic from Lionel Richie. And how about putting that right next to Ray, Where Is My Husband? Another hit that we're loving at the moment right now. Adelaide's greatest weekend variety. You literally get the best of both worlds. 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
4: 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Dunnies?
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6: 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Thanks, guys.
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6: 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Appreciate it.
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0: traffic. South Road very heavy heading city bound. Major closures are in place for the city to Bay with King William Street, South Terrace and parts of Anzac Highway affected. Glenelg also has closures around Jetty Road and Collie Terrace with delays expected until early afternoon. 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The Kiss Cars possible late shower today with a high of 23. Right now it's 22. That's Kiss traffic and weather together. Ben and Liam are back in breakfast weekdays from 6 on Kiss 102.3.
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2: What 2006 mockumentary comedy film was about a proud Aussie man who took care of Port Loos, a.k.a. Dunnies?
3: Kenny.
2: Oh, yeah!
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2: Congratulations, dude.
4: That was an absolute buzzer beater.
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4: Oh, like that. 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
2: I like that.
1: Your chance to be a winner. It's every day with Ben and Liam back Monday morning from 6 a.m. right here on KISS 102.3 as we continue Adelaide's greatest weekend variety. So

0: love that new one there from Cat's Eye. That's called Animal on Kiss 102.3. Speaking of animals, sorry for the lame pun, but Survivor's Eye of the Tiger, it's coming up for you as well. You know all the words to this, right? Pumps you up for a Sunday right across Adelaide. It's coming up alongside Bruno and I Just Might. We could play you songs like this literally back to back because we play you Adelaide's greatest weekend variety. Both of these inside the next 10 minutes. Love Kiss 102.3.
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13: City to Bay closures remain in place along parts of Anzac Highway and around Glenelg, including Jetty Road and Collie Terrace, with some restrictions continuing until early afternoon. It's grand final day at Adelaide Oval with closures on War Memorial Drive. 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The Kiss Cast, possible late shower today with a high of 23. Right now it's 22. That's Kiss Traffic and Weather together. 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

0: 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You know how it goes. Bronze, silver, gold, you earn different perks throughout the show, free stuff around Adelaide. Well, this week they introduced God tier, which is the top level of their loyalty program. And people have been going to extreme lengths just to earn their spot. Some people have got Ben and Liam tattoos. Alison has had her entire car wrapped with the boys' faces on it.
1: 3, 2, 1, turn around.
2: Your new car. Whoa.
3: Oh, my God.
2: It's very eggy.
3: Oh, my God, I love it.
2: That's your actual car.
3: That's my actual car. Oh, my God. That is hilarious.
2: Wow, the Eggmobile.
3: See what you guys, I'm doing this for you guys. It's amazing.
2: That's crazy. People are going to be following you home thinking you're going to get, like, tickets to Robbie Williams and stuff.
3: Can't believe it's my car. Like, holy crap.
0: Oh, my God. You've got to see Alison's car for yourself. It's all over Kiss 102.3 socials right now. And if you see her car out and about, by the way, get a photo of it. Safely, if you can, and send it to us on Facebook or Instagram. You could be scoring yourself $500. Ben and Liam, back in breakfast tomorrow morning from 6 a.m. as we continue Adelaide's greatest weekend variety now on Kiss 102.3.

Kiss 1023. Now and then I think of when we were together. 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

0: There are reports of a crash along West Terrace at Googa Street intersection. Traffic is heavy on the approach, and a crash along Richmond before Fleet Street. Traffic busy in both directions. Also delays in Glenside along Portrush Road from Highfield Avenue. 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The KISS cast, sunny today, heading for a top of 24 degrees. That's KISS traffic and weather together. Ben and Liam are back in breakfast weekdays from 6 on KISS 102.3.
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4: 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Dunnies?
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4: Oh, yeah! Yeah! I'll take it. 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
6: 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Thanks, guys.
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6: 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Appreciate it.
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2: What 2006 mockumentary comedy film was about a proud Aussie man who took care of Port Louis, a.k.a. Dunnies?
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0: Oh, love that new song there from Temper City. That was Self Aware on Kiss 102.3. We can play you that right next to songs like this, an Aussie classic, Cold Chisel with Flame Trees. Because we play you Adelaide's greatest weekend variety. Oh, and how about David Guetta and Teddy Swims teaming up with another Aussie, Tones and I, with Gone, Gone, Gone. You're loving this one as well, Adelaide. The hits that you love as well. Both of these inside the next 10 minutes. 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

0: Adelaide traffic.
1: It's grand final day at Adelaide Oval with War Memorial Drive closed between the footbridge and King William Road, and more closures around North Terrace and Festival Drive from 4:30, and Happy Valley to the city, a 29-minute run this arvo. 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Now there's 9 delicious dishes from just $12.90. Now that's mighty good lunch value at Faster Pasta. The Kiss cast, possible late showers, tops of 23. Right now it's 21 degrees. That's Kiss traffic and weather together. Ben and Liam are back in breakfast weekdays from 6 on Kiss 102.3.
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0: on Adelaide's Kiss 102.3. You get Ben and Liam weekday mornings from 6 a.m. They're back in breakfast and they've got their loyalty program. You know how it goes. Bronze, silver, gold. You earn different perks throughout the show. Free stuff around Adelaide. Well, this week they introduced God tier, which is the top level of their loyalty program. And people have been going to extreme lengths just to earn their spot. Some people have got Ben and Liam tattoos. Alison has had her entire car wrapped with the boys' faces on it.
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2: Your new car. Whoa.
3: Oh, my God.
2: It's very eggy.
3: Oh, my God, I love it.
2: That's your actual car?
3: That's my actual car. Oh, my God. That is hilarious.
2: Wow, the Eggmobile.
3: See what you guys, I'm doing this for you guys. It's amazing.
2: That's crazy. People are going to be following you home thinking you're going to get, like, tickets to Robbie Williams and stuff.
3: I can't believe it's my car. Like, holy crap.
0: Oh, my God. You've got to see Alison's car for yourself. It's all over Kiss 102.3 socials right now. And if you see her car out and about, by the way, get a photo of it safely if you can. And send it to us on Facebook or Instagram. 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
0: Boston is about this guy that I'm dating. He was picking me up one day from my producer's house, and I had 15 minutes. So I was sitting at the piano, and I was literally obsessed with him, and I just was like, I'm gonna write a song and see what happens. And then Boston came out.

0: We play you Adelaide's greatest weekend variety here on Kiss 102.3. It means we can play you songs like this from Madonna, Material Girl, right next to the hits that you're loving right now. A little bit of Tay Tay with Elizabeth Taylor, literally right next to each other. It's why we love Kiss 102.3. Both playing inside the next 10 minutes for you.
1: Adelaide traffic.
2: It's grand final day at Adelaide Oval with War Memorial Drive closed between the footbridge and King William Road. More closures around North Terrace and Festival Drive from 4:30. Slipper forward to the city via Port Road, taking 28 minutes. This week at IGA, get Coca-Cola 12 by 300ml varieties, just $12. And September 22 at participating stores excludes IGA local grocer. The Kiss cast, possible late showers reaching tops of 23. Right now it's 20 degrees. That's Kiss traffic and weather together. Ben and Liam are back in breakfast weekdays from 6 on Kiss 102.3.
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6: 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Wow. That's a win! 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
8: 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Thanks, guys.
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8: 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Appreciate it.
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2: What 2006 mockumentary comedy film was about a proud Aussie man who took care of Port Louis, a.k.a. Dunnies?
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1: We asked our listeners how far they'd go to pledge their allegiance to Ben and Liam. 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This was incredible. Some people got tattoos. Jason, you've just got a Ben and Liam tattoo in your armpit.
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3: 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Dunnies?
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3: Oh, yeah! Yeah! I'll take it. Well. That's a win! Aaron, $1,000, mate!
5: Beautiful. Thanks, guys.
2: 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What are you going to do with $1,000?
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5: 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Appreciate it.
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1: I am Hannah Davies. The Wallaroos have fallen to France 29-26 in rugby's WXB Global Series. The French overcame a frenetic start, conceding four cards in 20 minutes. The Aussies yet to get a win for the series. Rose Davies secured bronze in 5 kilometres at the World Road Running Champs in Copenhagen, shaving 9 seconds off the Aussie record. To AFLW, Tigers edged the Giants 68-61 in Canberra, while the Suns downed Essendon 51-10 at Windy Hill. And Sam Kerr's Gotham FC defeated North Carolina 2-0 in the NWSL.
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21: Hello there, this is True Crime Tonight. I'm your host, Michelle Laurie, and I'm here with one producer this week. That's Matthew Tankard.
22: Hey, Michelle.
21: Hello, Ruby is not here.
22: No, Ruby.
21: She's in Bali. I'm just going to tell you that right now.
22: She's in Bali.
21: I'm so jealous.
22: I know.
21: She is not thinking about crime. She is relaxing by a pool.
22: Mm.
21: And she'll be back next week, though. And we're here to bring you some true crime recommendations. We've got some listeners to hear from, which I love so much. And we've got a very big Australian true crime story this week. A big sort of update.
22: Update, yep.
21: On a story. That's all coming up. And part of the update is our main interview tonight, by the way. We're going to hear from a man called Jeremy Pudney, who is a journalist and an author, and he wrote the definitive book on the Snowtown Bodies in the Barrels murders.
22: So that'll give you a hint.
21: That is a massive hint as to what I'm really frothing about this week on True Crime Tonight.

0: around Australia. This is True Crime Tonight with Michelle Laurie and me, Matthew Tankard. We also have another member of our team, Ruby Bartzis.
1: She's on assignment.
0: She says she's on assignment on having some mojitos by the pool in Bali.
1: Good on her. That's what they say on TV. Everyone's always on assignment.
0: On assignment.
1: She's on assignment.
0: But Michelle, yes, massive news has happened in Australian crime this week, hey?
1: Massive news. The announcement of the parole of a man named Jamie Vlasakis. Now, again, maybe it's a generational thing. If you're my age, I reckon you know exactly who that is. If you're a bit younger, maybe you don't. But you'll know this. He is a member of the gang who committed the Snowtown Bodies in the Barrels murders. James Vlasakis was the youngest member. He was 19 years old when he went to jail. So he was 17, 18 when he was involved in the murders. He was 14 years old when the leader of the gang, John Bunting, came into his life. Bunting started seeing Jamie's mother. They became an item, a relationship. John moved into their house. He became a stepfather. And Jamie Vlasakis, you'll notice by my tone that I do have some compassion for this guy. And I wonder if today he would be sentenced as severely as he was back then, because I think he's a victim as well as an offender in this story.
0: Now, so he's been let out on parole.
1: Yes.
0: Right? So it's not as if none of his convictions have been squashed or anything. He's just served his time. He's met the time of parole and he's been let out.
1: He's done 27 years.
0: Yeah.
1: And the parole board decided to give him parole. Upon that announcement, the Governor General, I believe, of South Australia asked for a review. He was against the parole, even though Vlasakis has a perfect record during his incarceration.
0: I wonder what, like, community expectations are of this specific case, because, you know, like me, and I assume like most people, really, really know this story from the movie Snowtown.
1: Right. Oh, God, that movie.
0: And I wonder what people think.
1: I wonder. Please let us know. Contact us on socials or send us a message on the True Crime Hotline. Because
0: yeah, if you've only watched the movie like me, you do have compassion for him.
1: Right. Yeah, you're right. The movie does lean very, very heavily into the narrative that he is a victim. I mean, he was victimised by his older brother. He was sexually assaulted by his older brother during his childhood and adolescence. His older brother then became a victim of the gang. Jamie was present when his older brother was tortured and murdered, guys. I mean, that's what we're talking about here. It's incredibly depraved stuff that these guys got up to. I don't think we would ever want to see John Bunting out of jail. Very much a cult figure, I would say.
0: Yeah.
1: I think he probably ticks a lot of the cult leader boxes. Sociopath, psychopath. We never want to see him out of jail. I would argue we probably don't ever want to see Robert Wagner out of jail, although Wagner's story is not dissimilar to Jamie Vlasakis's in terms of victimisation in childhood, but he was older when all of this happened. So there's definitely a sense that Vlasakis was a child, was a minor during most of this, the evolution of this story. He was 19 by the time the police caught up with them. He confessed to everything in his first interview. He wasn't even a person, he wasn't even a suspect. Mm. They called him in because he was the stepson of John Bunting and he lived with John Bunting, and this kid sat down and just blurted out everything he'd ever seen, heard, participated in, everything he knew. So that obviously cracked the case open.
0: And don't you think that just speaks to the guilt that he was carrying too, if he was that quick to say it?
1: Absolutely. And again, I know the film really leans into this. There is a feeling of inevitability about his participation in all this, that he had no choice or no agency. We know that theoretically he did. He could theoretically have done all the things people always ask. Why didn't they just?
0: Yeah.
1: Why didn't he just ring the police immediately when it started? Why didn't he just tell somebody else? Why didn't he just run away? Because psychologically he was very much trapped by his circumstances. He didn't feel like he had anyone to talk to. There were a lot of predators in his life and in the vicinity. We're talking the northern suburbs of Adelaide. Apologies, Adelaide. And this is a big part of this book. Later in the show, we'll be hearing from Jeremy Pudney, who wrote the ultimate book on the situation. It's called Snowtown, The Bodies in Barrels Murders. And Jeremy goes into a lot of description of the environment, of the way people live, the place people live, the neighbourhood, everybody on welfare, generational welfare. Very few people growing up with both parents, a lot of violence, a lot of sexual violence, a lot of predators. And so that context is really important to this story, and I couldn't possibly do it justice in a summary. So we're reissuing this podcast episode with Jeremy Pudney. It's like a 45-minute long conversation where he really explains to us what happened, but also who these people are, where they came from, how this happened. So that's coming out this week. It's out now, actually, on Australian True Crime, the podcast. But coming up later in the show, we'll play you a little excerpt so you can understand how sort of complicated this is. And yet, when Jeremy maps it out, that's when I get that sense of inevitability, particularly with Jamie Vlasakis. That's coming up on True Crime Tonight around Australia.
2: 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Kiss. Ben and Liam in the morning.
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6: 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Dunnies?
7: Kenny.
6: 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I'll take it. Wow. That's a win! Aaron, $1,000, mate!
7: 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Thanks, guys.
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3: 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Dunnies?
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3: Oh, yeah! I'll take it. Wow. That's a win!
5: 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Thanks, guys.
2: 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Whoa. 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
1: 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This was incredible. Some people got tattoos. Jason, you've just got a Ben and Liam tattoo in your armpit.
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0: Kiss and Jack Daniels could fly you to San Francisco for a Money Can't Buy concert and meet and greet with Shaboozy, all thanks to Jack Daniels Tennessee Whiskey. 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
9: 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Guess what? This week, I have a delightful chat with the Road Traders. They've teamed up with Danny Minogue. I like to call them the Minogue Traders. That was genius. Put it on your merch. I'll give you that for free. Who else? Oh, I have a delightful chat with a shepherd too. Yes, Boone are hanging out. Leah is hanging out. Let's start with new music from Peking Duck. Boys.
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Kiss Australia, how you doing? We are 100% Ozmate Music. By the way, if you're an artist, you're making music and you want the world to hear it, you're over putting it on TikTok and letting them just hear 7 seconds. You want them to hear the whole damn song. Send it to us, right? 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Maybe we can play it. Let's go. No one is doing pop country music like Rachel Fahim right now. This is a new one. It's called Our Funeral, Kiss Australia.

0: Hey, how you doing? You're hanging out with Kiss.
1: This is Kiss Australia.
0: Oh, what a treat I got during the week. I got to hang out with the Rogue Traders, Ash and Natalie Bassingthwaite, and they were awesome. So they've hooked up with Danny Minogue for such a cool song, Dirty Dirty Disco, one that was sort of floating around for a while, and then they brought it to Danny, and they're like, do you want it? And she's like, yes. And yeah.
2: Like, we are so amped, like, to get someone like Danny to come along and, you know, be a part of our little world. No, awesome. It's been such a ride already. And yeah, we're actually pumped. It's so much fun, honestly.
3: We kind of feel like we've pulled off this enormous prank on everyone and just like, you know, yeah, we're still here, guys.
2: And it's been fun keeping it a secret too, to be honest. So, and just like teasing little bits and pieces and then finally be
3: able to. So we've had a little WhatsApp thread, Danny, Nat and myself, and we have just been like squealing like teenagers watching everyone's reactions online. And yeah, like Nat said, we've been teasing this for a couple of weeks. Mm. Little drops here and there, and people are starting to put it together.
2: The comments are hilarious. Some of them are so like out there and funny.
0: Oh my God, like guesses on who the vocalist is.
2: Oh yeah, but then also when they found out, like, oh my God, I'm going to, what, like my little gay heart's going to pee itself. If my heart
3: wore underpants, it was peeing itself.
2: Of course, yeah. I'm going to pee my pants. If my heart, they're just like the weirdest things that people are saying, and just, yeah, it's exciting.
0: Well, we got to hear the song, right? So, out of the Rogue Traders and Danny Minogue, this is Dirty Dirty Disco on Kiss Australia. Thinking

0: It's Troye Sivan.
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7: What 2006 mockumentary comedy film was about a proud Aussie man who took care of Portaloos, a.k.a. Dunnies?
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7: Oh, yeah! I'll take it. Wow. That's a win!
8: Beautiful. Thanks, guys.
6: That was an absolute buzzer beater. What are you going to do with $1,000?
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6: Also, you got yourself a $100 Carew's florist voucher.
8: Oh, beautiful. Thanks a lot, guys. Appreciate it.
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6: Oh, that's nice.
7: I like that.
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1: Non-stop Aussie hits now.
0: All right, let's talk Jack Ray. Guy's got new music. He's got a tour coming up. In fact, we talked about the tour. And you know, the wild thing is, there's no misbehaving for Jack Ray on tour.
2: I'm a sucker for, you know, a cheeky beer at 5 o'clock. And I'm going to have to give that up for a little bit. And vocal warm-ups, eating healthy, like cutting back on certain things like you know, milky coffees, because I'm a coffee addict too. I have like 3 or 4. I can only have one now.
0: Oh wow!
2: So it's you know, but it's good. It's good for me, and I need a bit of discipline.
0: And it's
2: routine.
0: Exciting times too. You know,
2: yeah.
0: You're dropping an album. This is your baby.
2: This is my baby. I'm excited.
0: Where are you based these days?
2: Los Angeles.
0: Oh, cool.
2: I'm
0: just
2: in Studio City.
0: Wow.
2: Yeah.
0: What a place, man. That's if you're going to make music.
2: It's a fitting title.
0: It's a melting hub of creatives.
2: Yeah. Yeah. I've some of my favorite people are out there, and I you know, I just love being around in like in the thick of it with some of the most talented songwriters and producers in the world.
0: So I am such a fan of Jack Ray, and you've got to go see him on tour, because I know I will be. Jack Ray's details will be all over his socials as well for the tour. This is new music. This is Blind Love, and this is Jack Ray on Kiss Australia. I don't

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5: Ooh, yay, it is. How we doing? All right, let's go. Hour two. We are chit-chatting with Shepherd in a second. Yes, Boone are about to hang out and Leah as well. But yes, Shepherd have brand new music. And they're going on their own right now. They're independent. And I'm telling you, this song, Night Drive, is a stunner. And I I did say that to George, right? Because he starts this off with a very high-pitched voice. He has the voice of an angel.
6: Oh, mate, thank you. Funny story, because we wrote this in Sweden, right? I flew over. Amy was too pregnant to fly, so she zoomed in. And it was the first session that we had in Sweden with this guy, Robin. And it was an Amy song. We were writing it for Amy. And so because she wasn't there, I did her intro as like this, I've been around long enough to know, trying to pretend to be Amy. And then it made sense for her to be in the second verse.
5: Yeah.
6: And then like,
7: everyone was like, George does Amy better than Amy.
6: So that's how that came about.
5: Wow.
6: I wasn't supposed to be on the first verse.
5: Yeah. And then you do pick up in the middle of the song, right?
7: Yeah.
6: It's with the best George impression.
5: Let's get this song on. Guys, go for it.
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1: Non-stop Aussie hits. Now, this is Kiss Australia.
0: I'm so chirpy sometimes. Some would say too chirpy. All right, Yes Boone, love this guy. If you want to look for him, Yes, and then B-O-O-N-E. If you want to find him on, I don't know, Spotify or TikTok or Tinder. Yes Boone, awesome artist, right? This new one is called Nosebleeds. It's got this, like, 2026 beat, but it's got familiarity. Like, we talked about heritage with his sound.
2: Yeah, I've been playing it for a while. Yeah, it's been good to test it. And then, you know, I think people's ears perk up a bit, like, oh, what is this? Like, it gets your attention a little bit. It's pretty abrasive, you know? So yeah. That's always a good sign. It's a great test. It's like just playing live, you know?
0: Yeah. Oh, man, if you're watching an entire room jump to this sort of stuff, you're doing something electric, you know?
2: Yeah, it's in the zeitgeist a bit at the moment, this sort of flavor. I think it's sort of timed well as well, that sort of throwback sound you're referring to. I think people are kind of ready for that right now, but they're like, yeah, this feels like what I'm onto.
0: A little bit familiar, yeah, brand new at the same time.
2: Yeah.
0: We got to hear this. Yes, Boone. Song is called Nosebleeds on Kiss Now. Let's go.

0: Hey, thanks for having Kiss on. Kiss
1: Australia. Non-stop Aussie hits. Now, this is Kiss Australia.
0: Yeah, you probably noticed we're so Aussie right now. That is why Kiss Australia. I want to put you across an artist called Leah. L-E-E-A. Kind of huge in this K-pop scene, right? She was also on Australia Decides Eurovision a couple of years back. So she's back making music. She took a long time off. And I actually did ask her, what's more nerve-wracking, that moment when you're like, okay, I'm going to be brave and return to music, or putting out new music?
2: Great question. I think it's a bit of both. Like, it's always a little bit nerve-wracking to kind of come back when you've had a long break. But I'm always, like, so excited. It's my absolute passion. I love music. It's been my passion since I could walk. I'm always excited. And I have, like, the best supporters in the whole world. They are the sweetest people. So I just, I love it.
0: Tell me about this song, Warning. What do we need to know? Like, when you're putting a song like this together, does, like, somebody come to you with lyrics already, or are you putting this together? Like, how does it work?
2: Yeah. Well, I always had this idea of, like, talking about, like, being expensive, because I was like, I feel like that's a cool concept, like, expensive taste. Like,
0: yes.
2: And warning, you know what I mean? Like, knowing that you're, I don't know if I can swear, but that girl, so I'm going to say that. So it's PG-13 friendly. So I went to my good friend Aiden Califori, who a lot of people probably know him from The Voice Australia. He's really, really cool. And we wrote this song together, and I just fell in love with it.
0: We got to hear it, right? So Leah, the song is called Warning. And yeah, she's right. It does. It feels expensive listening to this. Have a listen. Warning, Leah, Kiss Australia.

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Hey, we're Kiss Australia. How you doing? You got Gordy. All right, let's talk about Angus and Julia Stone. Brand new album out called Karaoke Bar. From it is this stunning. It's called Cherry Farm. If you've seen, maybe you've seen the kind of the video, the unofficial video on TikTok where it's just people reuniting. It's a stunning, stunning body of work. Please get Karaoke Bar. This is Cherry Farm, Angus and Julia Stone on Kiss Australia.

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0: Burning the candle at both ends, obviously, if you're up at this time. And can I be the first to say, well done. Wherever you're going, maybe you're transporting a heart.
1: Yeah.
0: You know what I mean? Like,
1: heart. Shoot, I think most people are just, you know, working shift or driving a truck or something.
0: But yes, you're transporting a heart. But you know what? If you're not transporting a heart, I think they're probably more the people you should chat at. You know, like,
1: oh, yeah.
0: One of you could be Beyonce, but they're not.
1: Ah, true. True.
0: So just like, you're delivering a late night pizza right now. And that's awesome as well.
1: That's cool.
0: And that's awesome.
1: That's cool. And you're driving Uber right now. What's up?
0: Yeah. And for that, yeah. Who's in your car?
1: Oh, I don't know. Can't answer.
0: Anyway, if you're a bit bored right now in your car, well, here's our best bits from yesterday's show. And I hope you bloody enjoy it. Have a slice of pizza, by the way. Everyone will get around that. I wouldn't be angry if someone took a slice of my pizza. I'd be like, well done you. You deserved it. You deserved it. It's Will and Woody.

0: Will and Woody getting you through the early hours.
1: Woods, I've got beef with Google.
2: Nice. Let's go after the big guy. Who's it? Are they litigious? Google?
1: Famously.
2: Okay.
1: I reckon they would always have at least, they would always have a lawsuit on foot, I would say.
3: Absolutely.
2: They don't have room for us though. Like, how hard are we going at Google?
1: It's just my opinion. So I'm not actually trying to pull them down.
2: But if we besmirch them, then they could get us for defamation.
1: Good use of the word
2: Thank you very much.
1: No, because I'm not going to go into what defaming is and isn't. But basically, to defame someone, I need to say something that's not true.
2: So what you're saying about Google is negative but true, you believe?
1: Yes.
2: Fire away.
1: So have you got Google Maps? Do you use Google Maps?
2: I don't know.
1: Hang on,
2: I need to get my phone.
1: You're so frustrating.
2: I know I've got a map app, but I just don't know who owns
1: Google
2: it.
1: I think you use Google Maps. I think I've seen you in there. Who owns the other one?
2: This one. Apple. I'm on the Apple map.
1: Have you ever used Google Maps?
2: Yes, I used to, but then I accidentally bricked it. So I can no longer get into the Google map.
1: Why did I think that having a talk with you about...
2: I'm with you.
1: Let me ask someone else. I'm done with you. Does anyone else use Google Maps?
4: I use Google Maps, exclusively.
1: Great, because it's a much better map service. And
2: I've used it before.
1: Better map service.
2: I preferred it, but I accidentally locked myself out of it.
1: It's a much better map service.
2: Okay.
1: This is my beef with Google Maps. So it started doing this thing, I think about a year ago, maybe a little bit more, whereby if you drive by like a piece of construction or a police camera or a police car.
2: They go, is the policeman still there?
1: Yes.
2: Yeah.
1: Do they do that on Apple Maps too?
2: Yeah. It's great.
1: Do you like that?
2: Because it feels like a sense of community. Because we're all helping each other out.
1: Wow.
2: Because they're
1: that
2: trying
1: is
2: to
1: not how I feel about
2: because
1: that.
2: Because they're trying to keep their updates current. So it's like, hey, look, a police car's been reported here, but help us out here. Is it still there?
1: Yeah, so I have an issue with that.
2: Why?
1: Because, like, why are you leaning on me to let you know to help you do your job? I give you, if it's Google Maps, I've given you all my privacy. You know everything about me.
2: Yeah.
1: You could pretty much shave my head, wax my body, use me as a surfboard for the rest of my life. Like, Google has the world by the balls, and they have the nerve to turn around and go, hey, is there still a writ of roadworks there?
2: So you reckon they could figure it out without...
1: You've got how many employees? You've got the satellite maps. You could have someone sitting there with every little... with a finger on the pulse every piece of roadwork. Yeah. But I've got two screaming children in the back and you've got the nerve to ask me whether or not the construction's still there. And by the way, it doesn't go away because I just started ignoring it. I started lying to it deliberately just to annoy it. I'm like, no, it's not still there, but there's still massive roadworks.
2: But then I suffer.
1: Because if you lie,
2: then it clears the roadworks.
1: No,
2: and
1: it doesn't.
2: I happen to be behind you. I'll be like, oh, geez, this roadworks is a shock. It just disappeared.
4: Sorry, is that not what we do for you guys every day?
1: What's that?
4: Rely on us to do a lot of your job.
1: Yes, but we pay you. We you're paid. I don't pay
4: You guys don't pay us.
1: No, but somebody else does. We make sure else does.
2: I think Will's trying to say that we don't get paid by Google.
1: We don't. Yeah, Google's not paying me to tell them about the maps. I'm like, do your job. Yeah. I give you enough.
4: Yeah. I give you enough. What do you give them?
1: You give them all your data. Google own you. Google know everything about you.
2: Yeah.
1: That's why it's free. That's why their apps are all free and stuff, because they sell your data onto other people.
4: Do you have a Gmail account?
1: Yeah. They've got me. I'm happy with that. I'm happy for them to have me. But so I just think it's taking the piss that they can now ask me whether or not there's a cop car still there.
2: Hang on.
1: I don't want to fill out a survey while I'm driving. Piss off.
4: It's like a 1 second tap.
2: Yeah, geez, mate.
1: No, it's not. But it doesn't leave the screen. It's a fly in the ointment for me. I'm like, I don't want to answer the question now. Just let me keep driving.
2: You keep saying that they own you, right?
1: Yeah.
2: And that they could destroy you.
1: Yeah.
2: Don't you want to be nice to that person?
1: I don't think they notice me.
2: Oh, mate, your skeletons. Are you kidding?
1: No,
2: bring you down.
1: No.
2: God, but I mean, the things that you search late on a Saturday night, trust me, mate,
1: Google owns you. No.
2: I think it's in your best interest for you to just tap the screen and say, yes, there's a police car still there. Because if they wanted to threaten you, my God, would you get cancelled? You'd get cancelled faster than you'd hit the ground, my friend.
1: Google aren't releasing my search history because... Because I said that there weren't roadworks there.
2: You've just said publicly that you lie. They've been confused as to why there's all these glitches on their maps. There's like there's one guy that keeps
1: surely
2: saying the police
1: other people
2: car isn't
1: lie.
2: Still there.
1: Surely there are more people out there. When you get the survey, do you tell the truth?
4: Yeah, always.
2: Because we don't want to be destroyed by Google, mate.
1: Piss hands.
2: We're being subservient Piss to hands. The master.
1: I stand up to the man.
2: Love you,
1: whatever.
2: Google.
4: Love you, Google.
1: I'm the only
4: Love
1: revolutionary in the team.
2: Love you, Google doctor.
1: It's Will and Woody.

0: Hey, good morning. It's Will and Woody.
1: Woods. We are about to ask our junior producer, Annalise, a question here, which is going to mean the absolute world to you and me. She's going to be making a choice between you and me, and both of us want this bad, okay?
2: But she's going to choose you. Because she likes watching me suffer.
1: I want you to be honest. I want you to be really honest with the question that I'm about to ask you.
3: Okay.
1: Before I get to the question, though, I do have to let you know, Will, that I'm not sure if you're across this, but men have started shaving off their eyelashes to appear more masculine, baby. Oh, yeah. Oh, yeah. Oh, yeah. Oh, yeah. Men don't have eyelashes. Mm-mm. Shave those puppies off. Look at your feminine eyelashes over there. You need to get rid of those bad boys.
2: I like my eyelashes.
1: Yeah, no, mate, so do I. I mean, isn't this outrageous? I cannot believe we've got to the point where there are men who are going, oh, eyelashes. Only chicks have eyelashes. Shaving these bad boys off. Boys will be boys. It's a genuine trend, Will. You get out there in the wild now. Very rare to see men with eyelashes.
2: No, they're all doing it. Not.
1: No, I don't think it's that popular yet, but it's taking off online.
2: Quite dangerous, I would have thought, shaving your eyelashes.
1: So doctors are now coming forward being like, your eyelashes have a role to play with cleaning your eye and stopping things getting in your eye.
2: Yeah, I said this to you about your nose hair the other day. You said you wanted to get rid of it, and I was like, it's really helpful.
1: Very. I don't like it, though. It makes me feel old.
2: No. If it's sticking out, then, yeah.
1: Well, yeah, that's absolutely the issue I've got, mate. Yeah. That's the issue I've got.
2: Yeah.
1: Anyway, yeah, guys, if you're listening and you are considering shaving your eyelashes.
2: And also, you might stick the clippers in your eyeball. Like, it's
1: all sorts of dangerous.
2: It's a treacherous thing to do, shave your eyelashes, I would have thought.
1: Exactly right. Guys, don't do it. You're still a man, even if you have eyelashes. Now, on to the question that I want to ask junior producer Annalise, because for me,
2: is this the manlier man?
1: Here we go.
2: Is that what?
1: I mean, this.
2: We've been over this. We've been over
1: have
2: this.
1: Have we? Well,
2: I think
1: I've
2: everyone
1: forgotten.
2: Agreed I was the manliest man in the team.
1: No, that's not my memory.
2: I think only Mark the man Daniel pipped me as the manliest man in the team.
1: No, let's start.
2: You have a 2-hour long skincare regime and you just got tips in your hair.
1: I do not.
2: You are.
1: This is they call it a sun lightning. No, what? A sun kissing. So how dare you brand me with tips. Now, Joe, what's up?
3: We were actually debating this earlier today in the office.
1: Yeah,
3: off the same article, we just had a conversation down at the producer desks.
1: Yes. Who's more manly out of Will and I?
3: Yeah, we just were talking about
2: that. Was it the whole team or just the two of us?
3: Sorry?
4: Was it the whole team or just the two of you?
2: Okay, so there's obviously going to be a part of this where you guys are going to want to piss me off. I'm very aware of that.
1: Will, stop bringing that into it. It's a factor.
2: They're not being honest.
3: We were just talking.
2: You're waxed like a porpoise from the neck down.
1: That's for cycling. which is a very manly sport.
2: Come on, I can keep going.
3: We all had different answers, interestingly.
1: You write poetry and you enjoy chamomile tea and going to bed early. So we can both play this game.
2: You also like going to bed early.
1: Oh, but I don't have chamomile tea, mate.
2: You love tea.
1: I literally walk outside and eat mud before bed. That's what I do.
2: See, that's just not true. You've got nothing manly. You've got nothing.
1: I watched Speed last night.
2: You have a sauna in your study that you get into.
1: Yeah, it's very manly.
5: Woody likes to go to bed early so that he can wake up early to work out, which is pretty manly.
1: I do weights.
2: I also do weights.
1: Yeah, with a personal trainer, though.
5: And late in the morning, which isn't very
2: and
5: nice.
2: You don't. Yeah, and by the way, when you say work out, you often get on your Peloton bike and watch rom-coms.
1: I do not. I just said I watched Speed with Keanu Reeves. Very manly movie.
2: But the best part about that is that you know the romance between Bullock and Reeves is real.
1: Oh, it's good, isn't it? It's really good. The chemistry between them. No, I'm interested though. Joe, where did you land with your discussions this morning? Did you come to an answer?
3: So I didn't come to an answer, but I thought the same thing. Weights wise, Woody.
1: Boom.
3: But working with your hands wise, Will.
1: What?
3: And then Annalise was the answer.
1: Annalise, you were the answer, though.
4: Where? I think, Woody, you physically, give off a lot of masculine energy.
1: Specimen.
4: But I think Will at the...
2: Excuse me?
4: It's because you, go bike riding and stuff,
1: So manly. In the bush.
4: Yeah. It kind of gives masculine energy, but...
2: It gives that initially.
4: But in the bush. I think when you kind of, take the layers...
1: Yeah, yeah.
4: Like the onion, then you see your shaved legs and...
1: That's for cycling.
4: Yeah, but it feels a bit more feminine, which is totally fine. Whereas Will, I feel like you seem like a soft little marshmallow on the outside, but when you get in, It's just like a bit of grit. Like
2: actually a bit of grit.
4: You'll pick up like Stevie's poo and then do the most masculine thing ever, which is squeeze the poo with your hand.
1: How have we got to the point where squishing poo is masculine?
2: It is, that just is.
4: That's just boys, I fear.
2: Yeah, it's a boy thing. You wouldn't get it.
1: Oh, I hate this is backflip. I'm done. I'm done. You're all wrong. You're all wrong. And I'm done.
2: Mate, go on. Go on, chuck on Bridget Jones' Diary when you get home.
4: Why can I come more?
1: No, yeah, you can. You can. Girls' night at my place. No worries.
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1: Woods, we got a little bit through this list last time we spoke of things the world doesn't need. Daryl Summers wanted to create an exclusive Hey Hey at Saturday streaming service.
2: I think he is doing that, by the way.
1: Is he going ahead?
2: I think so.
1: Well, they've got 800,000 Facebook fans and they're all going to do it. So anyway,
2: I'm one of them.
1: I then started off with things the world doesn't need, which is a great bit. And we're going to continue them on right now. Can you give me a bit of game show music there? Tell me something there. Oh, yeah. Beautiful.
2: From memory from last time, me and Annalise were kind of fighting the good fight for some of these things, though. Like, we're not necessarily going to agree with you here.
1: Of course you were.
2: Because I think, hey,
1: the last thing either of you
2: service.
1: Do would lie down and just admit I was right.
2: Never.
3: That'd be way too boring.
2: Super boring.
1: Well, it's just a shame because I am right a lot of the time. It would save you a lot of energy, but let's keep going. So I think last time we got to, when did we get to? Did we do chicken crimpy shapes?
3: No, but we should definitely keep them. No.
1: Things the world doesn't need.
2: Get rid of them.
3: No.
2: It's easily
3: crazy?
2: The worst.
1: No,
2: I
3: are you serious?
1: No,
3: I actually just devoured like a packet. We're actually out at the moment, shapes.
1: Nice. But you're going for every you're going for cheddar, barbecue, and pizza ahead of crimpy.
3: No.
1: So it gets to the point where you're like, why do we need them if there are three flavors I'd choose in
3: Flazers.
1: Front of them?
2: Nice, got him. We used to find at home when mum used to get the value packs, there was always
1: the
2: chicken crimpy left.
1: Crimpies would be at the bottom, yes.
2: Chicken grumpy.
1: Crumpies.
3: Chicken crumpies.
1: The third hole on a PowerPoint.
2: Well, where is he going to put the fourth
1: prong? The middle thing. Don't need it.
2: No, but where else are you going to put the third prong?
1: No. In the actual, like, because you know how some PowerPoint, like plugs, don't have the third plug.
2: Yeah. That's based on power, isn't it?
4: That's the earthing pin.
1: Yeah, you don't need it. You don't need it. It works with two.
3: I won't be able to charge my laptop, though.
1: No, it works with two, though.
2: Hang on. So you're just saying if Annalise.
1: If some of them can
2: off,
1: work without it, then why don't we just all have no third plug?
2: No, it's a fair argument.
4: It's because some things build up static electricity and they need to be earthed.
2: Tommy, button pusher, Tommy.
1: But some things just operate without it.
2: Those things don't need to be.
1: You know, like in America, for example, they don't have it at all. It's just a two pronger.
3: And America have more like, you know, electrical attacks and stuff.
1: That's
3: like
1: not based
2: electrical
1: on,
2: attacks.
1: Not based on any,
2: is that what they're called?
1: Not based
2: assume.
1: On any
2: electrical
1: facts.
2: Attack.
1: I'm going to keep going.
3: Electrical attack.
1: We covered off reality show cast reunions.
3: Oh, we only lightly.
1: Well, I'm not confused. Did you want some more there, did you?
3: I'd like to say.
1: Woody thought it was about him having a beer with Liz Ellison.
2: Yes.
1: And Pete Helly to celebrate. I'm a celebrity, get me out of here, which is just not the case.
2: I was offended.
1: Catch up.
2: Yeah.
1: Have a beer with Adam Kearney. It's a beautiful thing.
2: It's a beautiful thing. Talk about the old times. What we went through, no one else gets.
1: No, that's
2: apart
1: nice
2: from the
1: though,
2: seven
1: you guys
2: seasons.
1: Have still got friendships.
2: It's really nice. But you're saying when they show and they film it and
1: they
2: actually
1: just talk about what happened when they were all in a house together 5 years ago.
3: No. You got to do it as soon as the season ends. Like Love Island does like one where they do Love Island and then like a month later they do like a reunion episode where you find out what's happened and where they're at and who's still with who and who's beefing because of something they've heard someone say on a show. It's unbelievable.
2: I think I agree. I'm okay with that. But I think it's when it's 20 years on, like when Hannah Montana was like, let's bring back Miley for a special reunion.
3: Just do an episode.
2: And she was just like, yep, loved the show.
1: Yeah, and then it's people, that. You know, that.
2: Yeah,
1: it's that.
2: Yeah, let's get rid of that. Okay.
1: I think in general.
2: I think a month after a reality show, where are they all at? I think that place. That's good.
3: You want to hear the unfiltered version?
1: Okay, transition lenses.
2: Whoa. But you should tell me how we're feeling about that. Absolute transition king over there. Sometimes he walks into the kitchen, and because it's some sunlight in the kitchen, all of a sudden Tommy's got sunnies on. Sorry, but it is funny. Sometimes you just get in a turn, you're like, Tommy, when did you put sunglasses on?
1: No, the best is when they walk into a dark room and they go, can you give me a second while these, because there's a lag on them. You know, it takes a while for them to catch up.
2: Who's got a torch? Someone
1: bring me back.
2: Torch.
1: Bring me back.
2: Someone anyway,
1: Annalise,
3: I didn't know what they were.
1: What do you mean?
2: You actually thought Tommy was putting sunglasses on?
3: I've
2: sometimes
3: I've never seen him do it.
2: You're kidding.
1: Hang on. You've seen Tommy walk around sometimes inside and it's looked like he's wearing sunglasses.
3: No,
1: inside.
3: Never.
1: Oh, really?
3: Never.
1: Wait for summer. You've got to see it.
2: Wait for summer.
3: Have you seen it, Producer Joe?
5: No, all the time. When he comes in from his walk from
1: his
5: house
1: out
5: into
1: walking,
5: the office.
3: Are they transition lenses that you're wearing right now?
4: These ones are not, no.
5: It's the aviators, Annalise.
2: Yeah.
5: He's got the aviators on. Sometimes they look a little bit crimson.
3: Wow, I did not know that. Anyway.
2: Something to look out for.
3: I will.
1: Yeah.
4: Never wearing them again.
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12: 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Dunnies?
13: Kenny.
12: Oh, yeah! I'll take it. Well. That's a win! Aaron, $1,000, mate!
13: Beautiful. Thanks, guys.
10: That was an absolute buzzer beater. 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
10: Also, you got yourself a $100 Carew's florist voucher.
13: Oh, beautiful. Thanks a lot, guys. Appreciate it.
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0: it's Will and Woody here with our best bits from the show yesterday.
1: This is huge news today. Sorry, not today. This was a while ago, but it's so big that I'm happy to talk about it again. Travis Kelce, you know him?
2: The Taylor Swift's husband.
1: Yes. He has introduced his new dog to the world by starring in a fashion campaign with his dog. This is great. This is huge.
2: Move on. Let's move on.
1: Hey, this is huge.
2: I
1: can't believe it.
2: No, I hate this shit.
1: He's got a
2: dog.
1: You're
2: going to have to resurrect this into something that's relatable or mildly enjoyable for me, or I will go to the goddamn traffic.
1: Hey, perfect. I'll go there right now. But it's Tommy Hilfiger. You can see the pictures online just in case you are interested in that. But I'm interested, Will. This has obviously been very popular online, Travis Kelce posing with his dog.
2: Sure.
1: Yeah. Something we're trying to achieve at the moment online is clicks.
2: Yeah.
1: Trying to get hits, trying to get clicks, trying to get eyeballs on the show. It's good promotion.
2: Yeah.
1: Do you have a dog?
2: Yeah.
1: Okay. Now, I'm going to ask our digital producer, Sexy D. He's the brains behind all of our digital stuff. But Sexy D, how many clicks do we think it'd get if Will did a sexy photo shoot with his dog?
3: Not much.
1: Oh.
2: Thanks, Daz.
3: If you want me to be honest.
2: We're all on the same team here.
1: Cut me from my knees.
2: We're all on the same team.
3: You know what? I take that back. We'll trial it.
2: No,
3: maybe
2: we can
3: figure out a way to make it clickable.
1: What if he's nude?
2: God,
1: like nude.
3: 100 million clicks.
1: Bang.
2: I've never appreciated Gen Z transparency and honesty until now.
1: Nude.
2: That was great.
1: No, he just
2: thank
1: said,
2: God.
1: Nude shoot.
2: No, mate. He said it's not going to get
1: what
2: anything.
1: What if? Okay. I knew you were going to say that because you're uncomfortable and I fully understand.
2: It's not that I'm uncomfortable. It's just that I've got integrity and I don't want to do that.
1: Get that. Fully get that. You are competitive though. You hide your competitiveness, but I think you're a little bit competitive. How about this? I do a shoot with my cat.
2: Your cat hates you.
1: I bet we'll force him. We're going to force him to do a photo shoot with me. I do a shoot with my cat, Lenny.
2: Mm-hmm.
1: You do a shoot with your dog, Stevie.
2: Yeah.
1: We see what gets more clicks.
2: Oh, that's pretty funny.
1: Sexy?
3: We can even put it on like a T-shirt.
1: Yes.
3: And whoever sells more T-shirts.
1: Here we go.
3: Is the winner.
1: Mind on the merch. Back with the T-shirts.
2: Look at him. He's back on the merch.
3: Bring him back.
1: Bring back the tees.
2: We've got a bit of money to make up after the DJ Will T-shirts.
1: Yeah, we made a massive loss with that. Hugely.
3: Yeah, a couple refunds. Yeah.
1: Couple of refunds.
3: Yeah, there was a couple.
1: You kept that pretty quiet.
3: Yeah, I did.
1: You didn't give him the refunds though, did you?
3: Oh, of course not.
1: Nice.
2: That's a
1: good business model.
2: Good boy.
1: Never give refunds.
2: All right. Yeah, I love that. So you do a shoot with Lenny.
1: I'll do a shoot with Lenny. Doesn't have to be nude, by the way. I was just throwing it in there. That's ridiculous. You choose any shoot you want to do with your dog that you think will get maximum clicks.
2: Just like one photo?
1: Yeah, I think one photo.
2: One photo.
1: And we both get Sexy D for an afternoon. As in your
2: I might just get my partner to take it.
1: I want you, D. He works the angles, he works the light. He does it.
2: Well, if you're getting the day, I get the day. It's not fair.
3: You can both have the day.
2: Huge.
1: We are talking about a guy called Darcy. Just in case you didn't know.
2: Obviously.
1: Just in case.
2: Great.
1: Okay.
2: I'm keen.
1: Challenge laid.
2: Awesome.
1: All right, we'll go away. Those photos coming on Instagram, TikTok.
2: When are we doing them?
1: I don't know. Hadn't planned that.
2: TikTok's just videos, brother. What's that?
1: We're doing it tonight.
2: Turn your mic on.
4: Do it tonight.
2: Do the photos tonight.
4: Yeah, and then
1: we're on tonight.
2: Are you free tonight, Sexy?
3: No. Nah. Can we just, we'll talk about it later.
1: Photos coming soon.
2: Awesome.
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0: sounds like this. 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

0: Will and Woody, very late to have the radio on, but that might just be where you're at right now. And it's a pleasure to be with you. Mm-hmm. Whatever you're doing, wherever you are in this beautiful country of ours. Well, Joe, the great part for you guys is if you just tuned into us and you've never heard us before, this isn't some second bit late night show that you're hearing, guys. Mm-hmm. This is the prime time.
1: Yeah.
0: We're just so good at prime time that they're like, guys, can we package up your content and dish it out again later in the evening? Yeah.
1: And then we wake up really early in the morning. We come in here because obviously we're live right now.
0: Oh, yeah, live right now.
1: And then we throw to our bits from our afternoon yesterday's show. Yeah. So this was worth coming in to work for, just to throw to it. And here it is. It's Will and Woody.

0: It's Will and Woody
1: with some more of us.
0: Woods, a little bit of a walk down memory lane here. Mm. Someone said to me the other day, and I can't remember the context, but they said to me that something had thrown them.
2: Yeah.
0: They said they turned to me like, whoa, that has thrown me.
2: Yeah.
0: And I had this like bell ring in my head where I was like, oh my God, I've got, you know how sometimes you have like an audible memory of something that is so visceral for you. Like you can hear the person say it, but you can't place where you heard it.
2: Yes, yeah. Because sound is a great memory finder.
0: A key, a great memory key. Absolutely.
1: I've been here before.
0: Yes, exactly. Yeah, so I was like, oh my God, where have I heard that? Anyway, I came in. Mark the man, Daniel, keeps every conversation we've ever had on file.
2: The tight pack himself.
0: The tight pack himself. So I said to him, I was like, mate, is there a place where Woody said or someone said in the studio that has thrown me? And he was like, Willie, my boy. I think I've got the moment. Now, this is apparently a social video that we made out of this. This was 3 years ago that this happened.
2: Yeah.
0: You were talking, I think, is it all contained here in Mark the Man? I mean, he doesn't like his voice on air, but yeah, he's just nodding. Okay.
2: Are you talking about the phone being dropped into the...
0: Yes.
2: Yeah. This is wild.
0: Okay.
2: I was thrown. I was completely by a sound effect.
0: But you thought you got the wrong sound effect.
2: Yes.
0: Okay, here, let's have a look.
2: A whole bunch of divers.
0: How big is the reservoir?
2: 2 million litres.
0: I don't think that's that big. But
2: okay, yeah. Just your average. Just
0: sorry.
2: Oh, that one's snuck through the cracks there from old button pusher Tommy.
3: It was supposed to be a splash. I'll reconvene.
2: Goodness gracious me.
0: Oh my God.
2: That has completely distracted me then. Then has thrown me. He didn't poop his pants while he was taking his reservoir selfie. There we go. My goodness. What is so after he's dropped his phone, he's taken a poop in the reservoir as well. I don't know what happens there. If you can,
0: it's a war.
2: Sorry. Let me try and get back on track. So he's. Okay, come on, Woody.
0: That random Woody.
2: So, I think we were very professional about it. I think people barely would have realised we played the wrong audio. And that's the beauty of us, Will. The show must go on.
0: That has thrown me. I know that is something we would not laugh at anymore, and it must be said. Given the nature and the maturity and the growth.
2: Oh, the show used to be gross. We've really grown up.
0: I didn't find

0: Will and Woody, getting you through the early hours.
1: Woodrow, this is a very special opportunity that we've got. We are being asked to celebrate Western Star Butter's incredible 100-year birthday with something very, very special.
2: Ever since Woody was a child, he's been searching for more cake. It all started when Woody was only 4 years old and witnessed a magical moment as his sister received a Barbie dress cake on her birthday. Something about the way the doll wore the cake like a beautiful ball gown with delicious pink frosting and candles shining like the night sky. Since that day, all Woody could think about was more cake. So when Western Star Butter came to Will and Woody to celebrate their 100-year birthday, we wanted to keep the celebration going by celebrating you. But how do we celebrate you, Australia? With a Western Star Butter birthday cake, of course. Woody was over the moon.
3: More cake! Delicious birthday cake!
2: Will had heard enough.
1: Cake, cake, cake,
2: he said.
1: You're a cake.
2: Woody had an even better idea.
3: What if I am the cake? What if we are the cake?
2: It was so genius, so simple, so sarcastic from Will. This week, Will and Woody become the cake. This is Will and Woody's Cake Crashers.
1: Yes.
0: Amazing.
1: Yes. Big props to our audio producer, Mark the Man Daniel.
4: Well done,
1: that is
4: good.
1: All the heavy lifting done for us. You guys get it. So to celebrate Western Star Butter's 100 years,
0: yes,
1: we want to be inside a cake.
0: Yes.
1: It is obviously made with Western Star Butter.
0: Yes.
1: And then rock up to someone's birthday.
0: Yep.
1: They don't know we're inside the cake. They just think they're getting a huge cake.
0: Yes.
1: Right? And then at the opportune moment, like the Trojans in the Trojan horse.
0: Absolutely.
1: We are going to burst out of the cake.
0: Awesome.
1: That is a dream come true. You've seen it in movies. You see it everywhere. But does it happen in real life? No. And finally, Will, it's going to happen for us. But we need a cake that's big enough that fits the two of us in, right?
0: Absolutely. By the way, if you guys can be the one who we surprise in the cake. Yeah. Or you can nominate someone you love for us to surprise as well, because clearly if you're hearing this, you're across the bit.
1: Yeah,
0: but go to willandwoody.com if you would like to nominate someone for us to surprise by jumping out of their birthday cake to celebrate Western Star's 100-year birthday.
1: It's awesome. So cake design. I just want to get straight to it.
0: Okay.
1: I think we need to nail what the cake will look like.
0: Yep.
1: Then we can start talking to bakers to make this physically possible.
0: I'm already taken back to, like, birthday cakes that my mum used to make for me, like Women's Weekly cakes.
1: Oh, they're the best.
0: Those, like, the pool cake or the cricket cake. Do you remember them?
1: You can get really creative with it. I've obviously had a long think about this.
0: Oh, you've had a think about this.
1: Absolutely. Well, you've got to think about the shape, right? We need something that's pretty wide down the bottom and then kind of like...
0: So it was going like a tiered cake, like a wedding cake.
1: Yeah, but it's not a wedding, Will.
0: Okay.
1: It's a birthday.
0: Okay.
1: And, you know...
0: I said like.
1: Good. Okay, do you know what's like a tiered wedding cake?
0: Go on.
1: An Egyptian pyramid, right?
0: Oh, yeah.
1: So if it's an Egyptian pyramid, looks cool, and then we burst out, what are we dressed as?
0: I'm not sure, but...
1: Mummies.
0: Okay, yeah, I thought you were going to say something else.
1: Tutankhamun?
0: No.
1: Okay, another one. You don't love it.
0: No, I don't mind it.
1: Humongous...
0: Be careful where you're going.
1: Humongous top hat.
0: Oh, yeah.
1: Right? Because you get the barrel shape in the middle,
0: right? Yeah.
1: So huge top hat.
0: Yeah.
1: What do we jump out as?
0: Rabbits.
1: Yes. We dressed up as bunnies.
0: I don't think this is...
1: You don't love it. No. We're going to move on.
0: Well, I think it's a birthday, isn't it? You know?
1: Yeah, but then who doesn't like bunnies?
0: I think just going as a bunny is a bit weird.
1: I think petting zoos at a birthday is a dream for me. Barrel. Huge wooden barrel.
0: Oh, yeah.
1: Now, you might not be able to join the dots here, but huge wooden barrel. You think, oh, it looks like a delicious chocolate cake, that big barrel.
0: Mm.
1: We burst out. Who are we? Mm. I'm Donkey Kong. You're Diddy Kong. Because he
0: it might
1: barrels.
0: Be a bit of, yeah. Might run into copyright, that's all.
1: No, I get it.
0: Nintendo would love that.
1: I get it. By the way, 131065.
0: Yeah, I'd like to give it some other people.
1: Well, hang on.
0: No,
1: I'm not finished.
0: I reckon we're here for
1: this. This is my dream.
0: No.
1: And I will...
0: Well, it's also Western Star's birthday, and I think we've heard enough.
1: Western Star, say it with a star. It is their 100th birthday, which is super exciting, guys. And we're going to be jumping out of a cake, surprising one of you guys at one of your surprises. So willandwoody.com if you'd like to nominate someone who we can surprise in a Trojan horse style cake. Mm-hmm. And we'll take your calls 131065 right up next. If you've got a great idea for what cake we can jump out of,
0: please.
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9: 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Kiss.

0: Hey, good morning. It's Will and Woody.
1: And Woodrow, it is Western Star Butter's 100-year birthday.
2: Will and Woody's Cake Crashes. Western Star. Say it with a star.
1: Okay, so to celebrate, they are allowing us, this is a privilege, to cake crash
0: yes.
1: Somebody's birthday Trojan horse style. So we're going to make an amazing cake with Western Star butter and then jump out of the cake and surprise the shit out of someone.
3: The first step, obviously.
1: I can't wait.
3: Oh, it's going to be unbelievable. I think
1: the look on someone's face when the cake comes alive, that'll be very exciting.
3: And also, we're going to do a whole radio show, I imagine, from inside a cake.
1: No.
3: Yes.
1: No, well, I think we'll have to think about that.
3: Because I'm already thinking about, I think we need...
1: How big do you want the cake? Like, that's you and me inside a cake.
3: Well, look, that's the plan. And if we've got to sacrifice someone, it is you.
1: For sure, man. So, I'm happy to... I mean, that'll be claustrophobic in there if it's both of us. Fine.
3: I'm already thinking that I'm going to have an oxygen tank in there, so I've got fresh oxygen through the whole thing. I want to be in there for an entire radio show, okay? And then I want to be brought into the party. I want to be live while I'm in the cake, and then I want to burst out live. I think it'd be great to listen to.
1: WillandWoody.com, by the way, if you would like to be surprised. Although you... Like, we want to make sure that you... I mean, I want the cake to pop open and you to be, you know, passed out inside because you couldn't get enough air in there. So there's a lot of logistics here.
3: That's what I'm saying.
1: There's a lot of logistics here.
3: Have you seen, it doesn't matter, but I think scuba tank, just so I've got some fresh O2.
1: So you want now want to fit two fully grown men and a full scuba tank in there?
3: Well, you sound like you don't want the oxygen, so just an oxygen tank for me. Or those little baby ones they use in Baywatch. You know, those little mini guys.
1: Let's take some calls, I reckon, on what the cake...
3: Yeah, sure.
1: Should be or could be.
3: So I think design is crucial here.
1: 100%.
3: I've already thrown down a fair bit of heat before the song there with some hot ideas. But let's go to Sarah here. Sarah, what do you think the cake design should be?
4: Good afternoon, boys. Look, I think you've already found the answer yourself in what you're saying. It should be the Trojan horse.
1: Oh.
4: Because then you are actually busting out. And the only argument you're going to have is who gets to play the back end.
3: Very good, Sarah. That is very good.
1: Good on you, Sarah.
3: I hate to be the guy who's been pragmatic here, but I'm taking this so seriously. Very hard to make a cake where I assume we would be in the belly of the horse.
1: Why?
3: How are we going to make cake legs of a horse that hold up? What are you now? 85? 84?
1: Don't you dare put my weight on the air.
3: Sorry. Sorry.
1: How dare you?
3: You're 80s?
1: How dare you?
3: I'm a tight 72.
1: There's no way you're 72 kilos.
3: No, I'm 80. I'm about 80. On a good day, 79. It doesn't matter.
1: Yeah.
3: But like I'm saying that like cake legs holding up 150 kilos, that's not going to happen. I think we need us at the base. Hence why I'm saying Egyptian pyramid. The other one, I'm going to throw it out there for you. You know the movie Alien?
1: I think people can get creative with this sort of stuff, by the way.
3: You
1: can build the cake leg with like iron or something and then you can build cake around that. That sort of stuff, that sort of infrastructure happens with cakes these days.
3: Yeah, but that is...
1: That's how they do tiered cakes. They have like pieces of cardboard in between the tiers.
3: Tiered cakes have the big pieces down the bottom.
1: Yes,
3: we're talking
1: but
3: about
1: there's pieces of
3: legs.
1: Cardboard in between there
3: and
1: as
3: I
1: well.
3: Get that.
1: No, you don't think you do. And I don't think you get a lot about this.
3: I did cake making.
1: Mate, you're 72 kilos. Kate, don't you lie to me. Kate.
4: Hello.
1: Welcome to Cake Crashes. Kate, what cake... Should we try and jump out of at somebody's birthday?
4: The old school, you know, like Barbie, like Dolly Varden cake, you know, from like your mum's cookbook.
3: Yes, this is what my sister had this made for her out of the Women's Weekly cake.
4: That's
3: designs.
4: The one.
3: Yeah, so and because the dress is so wide down the bottom, it sounds weird, but so Will and I would be under the dress or in the dress.
1: Oh, I think there's issues there. Let's go to Vivian.
4: One on top, one on top of the other.
3: Vivian,
1: again, it's a logistical thing.
3: I'm throwing
1: it's
3: one
1: a logistical
3: out there.
1: Thing. I mean, you and I are going to have to contort our way into the space.
3: That's part of the training, and I'm willing to put in the work.
1: Vivian.
5: Hey.
1: Hey.
5: How about the good old-fashioned stable, can even hold my ass, Jack in the box.
3: Jack in the box.
5: Pops out and usually scares the crap out of everyone, but he cares.
3: I actually love that. And you tell the person whose birthday it is because you actually get the lever out the side, right? And they go like, and you say to them, like, twist the lever. Oh, I think that's pretty hot, Viv. And also the shape of it, it's a box.
5: Easy.
1: It's easy to fit in. Good on you, Viv.
3: I'm going to throw one out
1: I like
3: there.
1: That.
3: You know the movie Alien.
1: Oh, my God.
3: you know,
1: Western Star's 100th birthday. Western Star
3: good,
1: butter. Western
3: idea.
1: Star. Say it with a star. If you've got more ideas, then please hit us up on the socials. And if you want to nominate someone whom we're actually going to be surprising by popping out of this cake, go to willandwoody.com. We would love to do it to someone who you know loves a surprise.
3: Maybe they're a fan of the movie Alien.
1: And, so you know. A wonderful driver.
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0: A few weeks ago, we launched the Ben and Liam loyalty program. 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
6: 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The highest tier.
0: We asked our listeners how far they'd go to pledge their allegiance to Ben and Liam. Lunch lady Margie from Wingfield, she actually brought in some double dogs for us in her lunch van. This was incredible. Some people got tattoos. Jason, you've just got a Ben and Liam tattoo in your armpit.
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0: Alison became a driving billboard.
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0: Drew Barrymore,
1: Lucy Liu.
2: Yeah.
0: Playing charades.
2: Drunk. They were drunk.
1: They were. Really?
2: Oh, yeah.
0: On Australian TV at 9 o'clock on a, what night?
2: We would have been on a Wednesday. Back
0: Wednesday
2: then.
0: Night.
2: Yeah.
1: I reckon you can tell that Cameron's had a few by the interaction she has with Pete Hellier at the start. Or I think she licks him on the cheek.
2: Yeah, she's very flirty with him.
0: Yes.
2: And they're doing it in heels and formal wear. Awesome. It's amazing. Amazing.
0: I just like looking at that. I'm like, because that just doesn't exist.
2: Absolutely.
0: Maybe that happens on Jimmy Fallon now. Maybe he gets one person to come and do something a bit silly. You have all three of them in the room drunk playing charades.
2: Yeah. Just doing charades. And we put hair gel in the mix for Cameron,
0: of course,
2: as a reference to something about Mary. And by absolute sheer good fortune, it ends up on her turn with her performing.
1: Amazing.
2: To Pete. She does mime hair gel.
0: Yeah.
2: But does it as a, you know, I'm squeezing something into my hand. Who am I to tell Cameron?
0: Hindsight's a wonderful thing.
2: It's a little I'm not going to tell Cameron Diaz how to charade, everybody.
1: A bit of feedback when the cameras are off.
2: Yeah, just a little note for next time. But yeah, we had a bit that we did because we were live, we could say to people.
0: And actually live, right?
2: We were 100% live. That's which was also part of the fun. You know, we talked about it with Pete last night. We caught up with him for dinner. And we're like, in our first year at Channel 9, he wrote a sketch based around the guy. Who's the guy who comes up with dances? Everything from the Nutbush to the YMCA, twerk. Like, who comes up with those?
0: Yeah,
2: and
0: brilliant.
2: So he created a character. He creates dances.
0: Cool,
2: He creates a new dance that he calls the et cetera, et cetera. It was you stick your two arms out wide like you're an aeroplane and then just squat from one leg to the next. At the end, he goes to test it in a nightclub. It's always a very nervous moment for him. And it takes off and it's the new big dance.
0: Yeah,
1: brilliant.
2: Between one show and the next, a week of television, we had people sending us footage of them doing the dance in nightclubs.
0: Wow.
2: So to do that, you would have to take a literal video camera, mail a cassette, video tape to us.
0: What?
2: And then we put them on air, which then made more people do it. Then people were sending us footage of them being kicked out of nightclubs for doing it. Nightclubs got in touch with us saying, our nightclub has said that we will be an et cetera safe haven. Where if people want to come and do the dance, they will come and do the dance without being kicked out or getting in trouble for it.
1: Unbelievable.
2: And this went on for like weeks, and this thing went viral before viral.
0: Viral,
2: because this is 1999.
0: Wow.
2: It's incredible.
0: Wow. That is an incredible concept that something can go viral before sharing stuff.
2: And also that wasn't the intent. It was just, this is
0: a funny
2: dumb
0: bit.
2: But once people took the ball and ran with it, we were like, well, we'll show it. And then if anyone else has got any footage, send it in. And
1: yeah, bloody oh. Again, you just get blown away by who's on the couch sitting next to Pete and Corinne. So we had Will Ferrell and John C. Reilly.
2: Oh, yeah.
1: Destiny's Child.
2: Yeah, I'm one of the few, rare few, who have interviewed Beyonce. She doesn't do interviews anymore.
0: God. And you gave her a set of tracky dacks.
2: Yeah. Yeah. Because I did an interview with Destiny's Child where I had said to them, you all look so glamorous, but when you're at home, you're just sitting around in tracky dacks. And they went, what are tracky dacks?
1: Brilliant.
2: So that when they came to Australia on their tour, I gave them tracky dacks. I don't know.
0: We've got to get out of here, but it's been great having you in here. Thanks for sharing. It's been awesome. It's been so good. You listen to Will and Woody. Thanks, bro. Kiss.
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4: What 2006 mockumentary comedy film was about a proud Aussie man who took care of Portaloos, a.k.a. Dunnies?
5: Kenny.
4: Oh, yeah! I'll take it. Well. That's a win!
5: Beautiful. Thanks, guys.
3: That was an absolute buzzer beater. What are you going to do with $1,000?
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3: Also, you got yourself a $100 Carew's florist voucher.
5: Oh, beautiful. Thanks a lot, guys. Appreciate it.
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3: Oh, that's nice.
4: I like that.
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1: A few weeks ago, we launched the Ben and Liam loyalty program. 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
1: We asked our listeners how far they'd go to pledge their allegiance to Ben and Liam. 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This was incredible. Some people got tattoos. Jason, you've just got a Ben and Liam tattoo in your armpit.
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21: Good morning, it's Dorian Tassato live from the Kiss Traffic Centre. Urgent works in Parafield Kings Road near Lakeview Drive. Speed and lane restrictions outbound there. Ongoing works continuing later. Fairview Park, Hancock Road near Greenfield Road. 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Kisscast weather for today, cloudy and 17. Right now it's 12 degrees. That's Kiss Traffic and Weather together. Get ready for Ben and Liam. 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
1: Now.
6: Morning, I'm Maria Gaban. Police are investigating a serious smash at Annadale. The Sturt Highway is closed near Blanchetown, impacting Adelaide's main Riverland transport route. Now, emergency crews were called to the crash at around 7:30 last night after reports two cars collided. The MedStar rescue chopper was in attendance. The Prime Minister has flown to New York on a collision course with Donald Trump over artificial intelligence. Anthony Albanese will try to drum up global support of the United Nations for strict safety limits.
24: Australia is seen to have led the world when it comes to protecting children.
6: Aussies are being urged to prepare early for summer this year with new warnings we could be heading for one of the hottest summers ever recorded. A high risk of thunderstorms and increasing temperatures are adding to a growing bushfire risk. Australians are living longer. The government's latest intergenerational report has found the average life expectancy for women will be almost 90 by 2065 and 86 for men. And in KISS Celebrity News, it's been a night to remember for fans of John Farnham, where the Aussie icon's career celebrated at a sold-out concert in Melbourne featuring cameos from Celine Dion, Hugh Jackman, Kate Sobrano and Keith Urban. Your sport check next. Norwood has come from 3 goals down at three-quarter time to snatch an incredible 14-point win over Sturt to claim the 2026 Sandful Premiership. The Double Blues were held goalless in the final term as the red-leg sharpshooter Tristan Binder was the late hero, kicking four of his side's majors in the final term.
3: It was pretty garbage for the first 3 quarters and then my teammates to get around me at half-time.
6: And in cricket, Australia has completed a clean sweep of its one-day series against Zimbabwe with a one-wicket victory in Game 3. The KISS cast is next. Cloudy and 17 today, sunny and 21 tomorrow. Right now it's 12 degrees. And get ready for Ben and Liam. They're back in breakfast, kicking off from 6 a.m. on Adelaide's KISS 102.3.
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26: Morning there, it's Whitey live from the Kiss Traffic Centre. Roads aren't looking too bad today. Got some urgent works at Parafield to keep in mind for the drive. Kings Road near Lakeview Drive, speeds reduced through there. Works at Burton to also look out for. Waterloo Corner Road near Hawker Road and getting busy for that activity at Birkenhead. Semaphore Road near Nelson Street. Camera trimmer parade season this morning. 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That's Kiss traffic and weather together. 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
28: Morning, I'm Maria Gaban. The MedStar chopper has been called to the scene of a head-on crash near Blanchetown. Two cars collided on the Sturt Highway near Annandale at around 7.30 last night, closing Adelaide's main transport route to the Riverland. Major Crash is investigating the cause of the accident. Anthony Albanese's in New York pushing for Australia to get a seat at the UN Security Council. He'll also talk about regulating AI and the internet, putting him at odds with the US President Donald Trump.
1: We need to make sure that humans remain in control.
28: The trial of alleged double murderer Bolamar Condon begins today in Sydney. The former police officer is accused of killing his former partner and TV presenter Jesse Baird and his partner Luke Davies in 2024. Donald Trump says he wants to build a top-grade military complex in DC. The US president says an arch near the Lincoln Memorial would be able to host drones and snipers and says it's necessary for national security. And in Kiss Celebrity News, it's been a night to remember for fans of John Farnham, with the Aussie icon's career celebrated at a sold-out concert in Melbourne. It featured cameos from Hugh Jackman, Kate Sobrano, Keith Urban and Celine Dion.
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28: Your sport check next. Come from behind premiership win for Nord at Adelaide Oval yesterday, defeating Sturt by 14 points. Tristan Binder was the late hero, booting four of his side's majors in the final term.
3: And a hot day, and there it is.
4: The Redlegs have done it.
28: And a nervous wait for Lachie Neal as the Lions and the Dockers begin their grand final preparations. The Brisbane superstar has been hit with a one-match suspension for striking in Saturday night's thrilling win over the Hawks. The club will appeal it. The Kiss cast is next.
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28: Sunny and 22 today, sunny and 25 tomorrow. Right now it's 10 degrees. And now it's time for Ben and Liam in the morning, only on Adelaide's Kiss 102.3.
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27: I was rolling down McIntyre Road, coasting into the lights, and I was pulled over in an on-foot pursuit.
25: And he pulled me over and he's like, "You're going double the speed limit. You've lost your license."
27: I cried and then he just felt bad for me and just said, "Get out of here." What a nerd.
29: Good morning. Come out and play.
6: And now, live across Adelaide, it's Ben and Liam in the morning.
28: 1023.
30: Good morning, Adelaide. Well, here we are, back again. A fresh week on your Monday morning.
27: Yeah, thank you for joining us. Hey, up next, we want to ask on 131065, have you been in a really rich person's house?
30: Like that time I went in your house and you had an elevator.
27: I don't live in that place anymore, but for a small amount of time, I did have an elevator in my house.
30: That's coming up next.
27: The glory, yes.
30: On Kiss.

0: in Adelaide.
1: Back in breakfast.
0: It's Ben and Liam in the morning. Kiss 102.3.

0: This is Ben and Liam in the morning on Adelaide's Kiss 102.3. I want to know right now on 13 1065, have you been in a really rich person's house? Because yesterday I was driving down south. I was on Main South Road. Now, I know a lot of people will know what I'm talking about here. Before, it's in Selleck's Beach. So it's just before, it's when you go past Victory Hotel, before you get to the Buddhist Temple on top of the hill that overlooks the ocean. Like a gorgeous part of
1: South
0: Australia.
1: It's like the cream castle-looking building. Is that what you're talking about?
0: It doesn't even look like a mansion slash castle. It's a compound. It's an enormous house. Vibe-wise, it's got the aesthetic of kind of like a sandy castle.
1: Yeah.
0: But it's an absolute compound. Because I drive past it sometimes and I've always thought to myself, what is the deal with that house? Because it's not even a house. It's a mansion. And then I got it up on Google Maps and I did satellite and I was having a bit of a nosy. The whole thing is surrounded by an olive grove, I believe. When you zoom in, it's got a golf course. It's got a basketball court. It's got tennis courts. It's got an orchard. It's got 4 in-ground trampolines, a playground.
1: That's a lot. That's like bounce level.
0: That's just on the outside. I don't know what's in the inside of
1: I
0: that place.
1: I'm not 100% sure, but I believe it is a part of the Shaheen family, obviously. We were talking about On the Run yesterday, but I believe that's like one of the places that they...
0: That would make sense.
1: That's kind of what... Yeah, I don't know. I don't know if that's true or not. I think that's just what I thought.
0: It's just the most wild rich person house of all time.
1: That's why we want to know. 13 1065. Have you been inside a rich person's house?
0: We probably shouldn't say whose
1: yeah,
0: house,
1: maybe
0: Liam.
1: Don't say who. Yeah, you don't have to say like what they did or whatever, but like if you... Maybe you're like friends with them. Maybe you just like worked in the house.
0: We knew someone, Liam. I won't say who they are, but we worked with someone in radio.
1: Yeah.
0: Who was very rich.
1: I won't even say. I think they owned this radio station at some point.
0: Yep.
1: They owned this whole thing.
0: We went to their house to film a video.
1: Mm.
0: And they had at least 40 cars in their garage.
1: Like vintage, like Ferraris and then just like old Jags and... And then everything was like, it was like everything, there was bookshelves everywhere, taxidermy bears. It literally was like Bruce Wayne's.
0: Yeah.
1: Like I felt like if I pulled one of the books, we'd go down a slide into the Batcave. But that was it was like the top part of Bruce Wayne's house.
0: Yeah, absolutely.
1: And it was in Adelaide, like in the hills.
0: Liv joins us now. Good morning. You've called 13 1065. Have you been in a really rich person's house?
2: Hi, guys.
0: Hey, whose house were you in?
2: I went to a house that's my husband's boss's house. Okay. We were invited to a private dinner.
1: Wow.
2: And it was amazing. It was huge. Mm-hmm. It was up in the hill somewhere. Mm-hmm. But as you drive, it's a really long driveway. And then where you park the car is probably as big as where the whole of my house.
1: Yeah, right, okay. They had like a car park.
2: They had an amazing, huge, huge library, amazing kitchen, huge pool. Mm-hmm. And then there was like, when I went to the toilet, I went to have just a look around and they had like this servant's butler's area.
1: Oh.
2: I don't think that they have it, that, but I'm not too sure because I wasn't there for very long. Mm-hmm. But it was amazing. And then they had like this area where they had animals, sheep and, ducks and
0: wow,
1: it's funny, Liz. To me, it seems like you're talking kind of quietly, like your husband's boss might be listening. Like, or you're calling from the house right now. But that place does sound pretty incredible.
0: You call us and let us know, have you been in a rich person's house? We'd love to speak to you on Kiss.
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4: Morning there, it's Whitey live from the Kiss Traffic Centre. Roads aren't looking too bad for Monday, which is good. Got some major works in Parafield to look out for. Kings Road near Lakeview Drive. Works in Gilmer to also keep in mind. Eastern Parade near Wicker Road. And it's starting to get a little busy this morning. South Road, three times I hear the tunnel works. Early morning camera, Adams Road at Craigmore. 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Kiss car setting for 17 right now, 12. That's Kiss Traffic and Weather together with Ben and Liam. 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

0: Kiss 1023. You are here with Ben and Liam across Adelaide. We want to know on 13 1065, have you been in a really rich person's house?
1: You don't have to like say who the person is or what they do or whatever. We just, because that, maybe that's a bit weird. But we're more interested in just the house itself.
0: Yeah, one call that I'll always remember that we got on this show, Liam, many years ago was he was a tradie, and he said he was working on this guy's house, and it was on the river. It was enormous.
1: It was like a compound.
0: Compound.
1: It was just huge.
0: Cars, like, yeah. Boats, had all the toys you could imagine. And he said that the whole time he was thinking, what does this guy do? Anyway, he met the owner and he was chatting with him, and he brought it up and he said, can I ask, like, what did you do to earn all this? And he invented the lolly banana.
1: Yeah. Not the banana. That was a tree that did that. But the lolly banana. Apparently an Australian guy. I mean, they're in every party mix. So you do the math.
0: Bonnie joins us now in Christie Downs. Good morning. Have you been in a really rich person's house?
2: Hi, Ben and Liam. Yes, I have. So I've been into a house where, so my mum's old boss had a secret cellar underneath his bed.
1: Secret cellar. Yeah. Oh, okay. Yeah. But secret cellar under the bed, creepy. Wasn't it creepy? It wasn't like a, like, was it like a 50 Shades of Grey type setup, or was it more just
2: No, it was just all of his best wines underneath, in this secret little cellar underneath his bed, yeah.
0: Yeah, that's true, because if you go down there and there's wine in the cellar, I think you get away
1: that's
0: with
1: fine.
0: It. If
1: it's wine, it's, yeah.
0: Real creepy.
1: Yeah, don't want to know what's going on in there if it's not wine. Liam and Greenworth, you've been inside a super rich person's house.
3: Good morning, boys. How are we?
1: Yeah,
0: good,
1: we're
0: mate.
1: We're well, mate.
3: Good. So I got a client, people's homes for work. So I'm a physio. And a client had like a gold-plated staircase, like gold railing, you know, gold all over. And then it headed down to, again, a wine cellar, which had like a tasting area and, you know, a little bench top where you can try wines. And it was just outrageous, boys.
0: Swanky.
1: Wow. Region-wise, where are we talking?
3: So the Golden Grove area.
1: All right. Yeah.
3: Spring Hill, Liam, that region.
1: Yeah, so Spring Hill was in Golden Grove was very much the
3: Spring Hill.
1: A lot of bigger houses there. I was like, where? Yeah, I'm very familiar.
0: Good
1: and,
0: on
1: and
0: you,
1: that's
0: Liam.
1: Nice though, because you're still close to Chicken Gym there, obviously, the Highland Village. So and Cobbler Creek, nice walks, good spot.
0: Good on you, Liam. Great call. Thank you very much. Tanya in Ross Trevor joins us now. This is exciting. So Tanya, 30 years ago, you actually worked for the Shaheens, is that right?
4: Yeah, I worked for them for like 20 years.
1: Oh, wow. So you'd worked at that place that Ben was talking about, the massive place?
4: No. This was like 30 years ago when they had one servo originally and they built the big house on David Terrace.
0: Okay. Yeah.
4: And I went in there when they just finished it and had indoor swimming pool, elevator, like the rooftop was flat. So that was like 30 years ago.
0: Sorry,
1: it's funny. I like the
0: swimming pool, elevator, flat roof.
1: Wasn't even pitched.
4: Yeah.
1: I didn't know flat roofs were a sign of status, really. But I mean, that's it. Interesting, Tanya. This has been a good one. I've enjoyed this.
0: Kiss 1023.
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18: Morning, there is Whitey live from the Kids Traffic Centre. Roads are looking too bad for the run in today. Got some urgent works happening at Parafield, Kings Road near Lakeview Drive. Those works at Bedford Park will be slow again. Marion Road near Sturt Road and sluggish at Salisbury. Waterloo Corner Road near William Streets. Early morning camera, Main North Road at Blackview. We all want our kids to be safe, but many aren't. 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Heading for 17 right now, 12. That's Kiss Traffic and Weather together with Ben and Liam. 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
21: Morning, I'm Maria Gabban. Norwood has come from three goals down at three-quarter time to snatch an incredible 14-point win over Sturt to claim the 2026 Sandful Premiership. The Double Blues were held goalless in the final term as the Red League sharpshooter Tristan Binder was the late hero, kicking four of his side's majors in the final term.
23: It was pretty garbage for the first three quarters and then my teammates to get around me at halftime.
21: In other news, Major Crash is investigating a serious smash near Blanchetown. Emergency crews were called to a head-on collision between two cars on the Sturt Highway last night. It forced the closure of the highway, blocking Adelaide's main transport route to the Riverland. Police are investigating an Adelaide female aged carer over claims she assaulted an elderly resident. It's the fifth attack at the Bene Aged Care Italian Village in St Agnes in the past 18 months. The claims suggest the worker assaulted the female resident aged in her 80s at the nursing home back in July. And in Kiss celebrity news, the stars were on show at last night's tribute concert for John Farnham. Thousands packed Rod Laver Arena for the sellout show, which had performances from Celine Dion, Hugh Jackman and Coldplay's Chris Martin.
11: I love Coldplay, it's true, but my favourite is John Farnham. He's a better singer than you.
21: In your sport check, recapping our top story, and Norwood has claimed the 2026 Sandful Premiership with a 14-point win over Sturt. And the Lions have confirmed they will appeal Lachie Neal's one-game ban for striking in Saturday night's prelim final win. Meantime, teammate Charlie Cameron has told Seven he's still on a high after the 9-point win at the MCG.
17: Pretty crazy, one of the best games I've probably been a part of and witnessed. So, yeah, it's pretty surreal.
21: The Kiss cast is next. Sunny and 22 today, sunny and 25 tomorrow. Right now it's 10 degrees. And keep it Kiss from 10 a.m. for Adelaide's greatest workday variety. 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
0: Morning Adelaide. You are on Kiss, hanging out on this Monday morning.
1: Can you just sneak a little Tim Tam over there from the jar?
0: You know we have an unspoken rule. If one of us sneaks a Tim Tam, we don't mention it.
1: There is a jar here. Two packets put in yesterday. There's about three left. And everyone always blames me, but I know everyone's little cheeky-bicky gobblers. Up next, we want to talk sneaky eating.
0: You don't even sneakily eat it, mate. So they get emptied into the cookie jar. You were eating them straight from the packet before they made it to the jar.
1: I did hit the packet pretty hard. I saw the camera ones. I was like, ooh, you hadn't seen them all the time.
0: You actually saw the camera ones and the regular ones, and you said, if I eat one of each, does it cancel each other out?
1: No. I got a banana from the bowl, and I said it would cancel the Tim Tam out, mate.

0: Kiss 102.3, you are here with Ben and Liam. Good morning.
1: God, I love this news story. It's a review going viral around the world from America, Outback Steakhouse, which is it's their idea of Australian food, really.
0: Which is such a strange concept because obviously
1: we would have
0: indigenous food. But yeah. Australia, it's probably mostly English.
1: It's like palmies, those
0: fish and chips is more British.
1: A parmigiana is, you know, probably Italian. We don't really have
0: a cuisine.
1: Yeah, but they've got like the bloomin' onions, and no one actually says bloomin' here. Obviously, you know, put another shrimp on the Barbie. We don't say. We call them prawns. So they've got a bit of an idea. They've got a random idea of what they think we eat, I suppose. But the bloomin' onions are very famous in America. And this lady, Diana,
0: if you haven't seen one, it's a crazy thing. They get like a giant white onion, like the biggest one you can think of, a massive white onion, and then they do like a cross section on it. So they cut it up long ways and then it unfolds almost like a flower. And then they dip that whole thing in some sort of batter.
1: Like a deep fry.
0: And then they fry the whole thing.
1: I think if an Australian person ate it, their heart would stop it straight away.
0: Yeah.
1: But yeah, I think you're just more used to it in America. This woman, Diana, she's left a review. Only one star. I'm absolutely livid. My husband drove all the way to pick up our Outback order and you people forgot the bloomin' onion. That was the only thing I wanted. So Diana's pretty upset. And then a few hours later, she's given a 5-star review. She said, my fat husband ate the bloomin' onion in the car and lied. I am sorry and don't know how to delete reviews. Poor Diana. She had the wall pulled over her eyes.
0: That the husband... That's the husband tax, right?
1: Like that's the husband tax.
0: He drove to go get it. Mm-hmm. Obviously, got it in the car. It smelled delicious. And he thought, I'll eat that. She won't know. Oh, no, she's noticed. And then he said they forgot it.
1: They've forgotten it. And then he must have felt guilty at some point when she's just giving scathing reviews to Outback Steakhouse. And that it's a classic example of sneaky eating.
0: It is sneaky eating. And you know what might have caught him out, I reckon? If she perhaps got in the car and she could smell it.
1: Smell the
0: sometimes when you eat
1: bloomin' onion
0: in
1: on his breath.
0: Yeah.
1: Yeah. Oh, it's a potent smell. 131065. If you are a sneaky eater, potentially you've caught someone out. I remember once I snuck to Macca's before dinner that Mum had made, and whilst I was there at the Golden Grove Macca's, my dad was also in the line. Dad? Do you come here often? sometimes it's like I know it sounds bad, but it's just like, you know, it's sometimes not worth the hassle of, like, your wife being like, how many blooming onions have you eaten? Mm. You know what I mean? The classic move, we were recently on holiday and had buffet breakfast, and you go, you know, if there's donuts there or something, a classic move is you go, oh, I might just get a little sweet treat. And you go up and you eat the donut while you're up there.
0: Oh, yeah.
1: And then just come back with, like, a tiny cute treat.
0: You know, yep.
1: Yeah, I didn't feel, you know, I didn't want to get ridiculous. So
0: I just thought I'd get some fruit.
1: I just thought I'd get a little slice of pear. Why have you got cinnamon around your chin?
0: Mm?
1: That's a bit of sneaky eating right there. Maybe if you've got an example. Yeah. People do it. I do it.
0: 131065 is our number. If you're a sneaky eater or if you've caught a sneaky eater, Adelaide, we'd love for you to give us a buzz. We want to speak with you next.
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3: Morning there, it's Whitey live from the Kiss Traffic Centre. Roads looking too bad today. Got some urgent works to keep him on at Parafield, Kings Road near Lakeview Drive. Also activity at Bedford Park, a bit slow at the moment. Mowerin Road near Sturt Road and getting busy for the drive-in Anzac Highway, the South Road intersection and also through Glandore. Camera this morning, Gawler, One Tree Hill Road at Bibaringa. 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And September 22 at participating stores excludes IGA local grocer. Kiss Car setting for 17 right now, 12. That's Kiss Traffic and Weather together with Ben and Liam. Weekday morning, 6 to 10 a.m. on Kiss 102.3. 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

0: We are Ben and Liam on Kiss 102.3. We want to know 13 1065. Are you a sneaky eater, or you want to dob in a sneaky eater?
1: Yeah, after this post went viral, this woman complaining at Outback Steakhouse in the States that they forgot her bloomin' onion, but her husband had just eaten it on the way home from picking up the takeaway, which is a classic sneaky eating move. Eliza in Gibraltar Park, this is your husband. He's a sneaky eater, is he?
2: Yeah, I'm here to dob in my husband. We have a second car that's sort of like the little runaround car that he uses predominantly. And I borrowed it the other day and I went in and there was chalky milk and Kit Kat and pies. And then he has the cheek to say, oh, I feel a bit off this week. I said, well, you've just got to look at the state of your car and what sneaky food you've been eating.
1: See, that's it. You know, that's a rookie error. Obviously, you've got to get rid of the evidence. But this is exactly what I'm saying. This is why people sneaky eat, because you sound lovely, Eliza, but you just don't want to give your wife the ammo sometimes. You're like, oh, I don't feel great. And you go, oh, well, it's all those chalky milks you've been having. And you're just like, oh, I didn't need that right now.
0: Yeah,
1: you
0: know, Eliza, I think you got to, your partner's probably in the transition period where he's going to go from, at the moment, a sloppy eater to a sneaky eater.
1: He's going to be full sneak.
0: He's going to start hiding all the rubbish.
1: Yeah.
0: And then you get to the next level where when you start hiding it in the bin, you can't leave it on the top layer.
1: I will put my hand up right now and say I was a sneaky eater in the sense that I got a fair bit of Dirty Bird, always paid cash, always kept the windows open, no paper trail. And I am not that guy anymore.
0: But that's what a sneaky eater would say.
1: And one's a sneaky eater, always a sneaky eater.
0: Yeah, I can feel there's a relapse coming.
1: I'm ready to break at any moment. Peter in Manapara.
0: Says the guy, sorry, can I say?
1: Hey, come on, here we go.
0: Says the guy this morning who did a Tim Tam slam.
1: Excuse me. I did that in the open, did I not? I announced to the room that I was doing a Tim Tam slam. Because that's the thing, I think that's where the shame comes from. To be fair, I will. No, this is what I actually did. I went to the room, smashed a Tim Tam at the jar, brought one back and did the Tim Tam slam in front of everyone. So that's also a classic play. You know what I mean? You're like, I'm just going to get a Tim Tam. It's like, but you ate six over there when no one was looking in the corner like a big rat. Peter in Manapara, you're a sneaky eater, my friend.
3: Yeah, good morning, Ben and Liam. So my work does hot pies and sausage rolls on Fridays, and I have been known to preload a little bit before dinner and then conveniently have to go and fill up the car on Friday so I can dump all the rubbish in the bin before I get home.
1: Fuel price is pretty good at the moment, though. I'll just go and...
0: just get it tomorrow. No.
1: It's going to be right now. Sue in Bellevue Heights. This is your ex-husband.
4: My ex-husband used to have a cask of white wine continuing in the fridge, and he would go up and I could see him scull the wine and then pour up his glass. But I only had so many to drink. What he didn't know was I used to mark the cask. So I used to know when he used to go through a cask of wine. So I knew he was lying to me, but he was trying to cut down, you see. And he just used to scull a glass. And then, or sometimes two.
1: Say,
4: I already had one, two glasses of wine tonight, you know, and that happened.
1: Okay, and so it's obviously sneaky drinking, a little bit sadder than sneaky
0: different,
1: eating.
0: Different talk back.
1: Different connotation. But we press on. Let's go back to that Tim Tam stuff.
0: Good on you, Sue. Thank you very much. Kiss 102.3.
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15: Morning there, it's Whitey live from the KISS Traffic Centre. Waterloo Corner breakdown this morning, the north-south motorway near the Northern Expressway. Urgent works at Parafield, Kings Road near Lakeview Drive, speed and lane restrictions there as well. And slide works at Burton this morning, Waterloo Corner Road near Hawker Road. Camera, Campbell Road, Elizabeth Downs. 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Heading for 17 right now, 12. That's KISS Traffic and Weather together with Ben and Liam. 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
18: Morning, I'm Maria Gabban. A teenager is dead after a fatal crash in Annadale. Two cars collided on the Sturt Highway near Blanchetown at about 7:30 last night. A 17-year-old boy died at the scene. The passenger, a 23-year-old man, was treated at the scene and taken to hospital with minor injuries. There's claims a female aged care worker assaulted a female resident in her 80s at a St Agnes nursing home. The incident is alleged to have happened at the Bene Aged Care Italian Village in July. It's the fifth attack at the nursing home in the past 18 months. The Coalition says cutting the tobacco excise to pay for a cut to the fuel excise is a win-win. The opposition wants to halve the fuel excise every time oil sits at more than $100 a barrel for 2 weeks. Deputy Liberal Leader Jane Hume has told News 24 it would put more money in the government's coffers.
20: By increasing revenue from dropping the tobacco excise, we can also afford to make petrol cheaper when prices are volatile.
18: Australians are living longer. The government's latest intergenerational report has found the average life expectancy for women will be almost 90 by 2065 and 86 for men. And in KISS Celebrity News, it's been a night to remember for fans of John Farnham, with the Aussie icon's career celebrated at a sold-out concert in Melbourne featuring cameos from Celine Dion, Hugh Jackman, Kate Sobrano and Keith Urban. Your sport check next. Nord has claimed the 2026 Sandful Premiership with a 14-point win over Sturt at Adelaide Oval. And Crows captain Jordan Dawson is confident his team is headed in the right direction despite another disappointing finals exit. He's told Seven that Adelaide was given some harsh truths about their loss to the Lions.
21: Yeah, there's definitely a lot of disappointment to come out of it, but plenty of belief as well, which is good.
18: The KISS cast is next.
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18: Sunny and 22 today, sunny and 25 tomorrow. Right now it's 10 degrees. And keep it KISS from 10 a.m. for Adelaide's greatest workday variety. 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
1: We were selling a coffee machine. I had this woman come over and she said, oh, can we have a coffee from the coffee machine? I was like, yeah, fine. When she finished the coffee, she said, can I have another? And then she didn't buy the machine.
0: Oh, come on.
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0: Good morning, Adelaide.
1: God, I'm excited. Ben, I have some very, very exciting news to share with you in the class next.
0: Ooh, is your tomato plant starting to grow?
1: Nothing to do with the tomato plant. Dare I say it's even more exciting than that.
0: All right, we'll do it next on KISS.

0: Kiss 102.3, you are here with Ben and Liam. Good morning.
1: Have you noticed anything different about me?
0: Well, I know a few months ago you made the claim that you're going to grow your hair out.
1: Yes, my hair is a little bit longer, but it is not that. Have you noticed a certain swagger?
0: I haven't noticed, no.
1: A touch of class. Do I seem elevated to you?
0: Did you finally get lifts in your shoes so you're the same height as me?
1: No. Do I seem a class above? You must be really tired this morning. It's interesting you haven't noticed. Because your dear friend Liam is now officially virgin gold status! Yes!
0: You feel superior?
1: Oh, yes. What are you?
0: Bronze.
1: Yuck. Bronze. That's two places behind me. Virgin gold status. Do you even get complimentary lounge access?
0: I don't know.
1: Well, I do, and guess what?
0: What?
1: It's not just for Virgin Lounge. It's for over 150 international partner lounges as well.
0: Wow.
1: Mm-hmm. I also get priority check-in. Go! As well as priority bag drop.
0: Yep.
1: Pretty good. Priority boarding. Go! And screening. So I can cut all the security lines and just look at all the dirty bronzes.
0: I have always thought you were a bit of a golden virgin.
1: Okay, mate. Well, I'll have you know I get a guest and two children with me with my complimentary lounge access. So if you want me to take you and your kids in, I'd like a bit more respect. Bend and kiss the ring is what I say.
0: I don't even like the lounge. And I'm not saying that
1: sounds like
0: I'm
1: a real
0: bronze.
1: Oh, yeah, eating your cheap airport sushi. We're all laughing, having free drinks in the lounge because we're all virgin gold.
0: I've been in the lounge with you before and it's never what it's cracked up to
1: be. Well, we had to pay that time, but now complimentary access plus economy exceeding on domestic and short-haul international flights. Yo! What a leg room for me, buddy! Lot of leg room.
0: Yeah, but think about all the money you spent on flights to get that.
1: I wasn't buying flights just to get a few extra points just so I could click over with a week to spare. And do you know what the thing is? This is the only thing I'll knock with gold. Now I've got a year to get 400 points to retain it because I don't want to be going back to silver.
0: There's another.
1: Not now I've had a taste of the gold life.
0: There's another, there is levels to this game because there's another echelon, Liam.
1: Yeah.
0: My wife Sam's dad used to travel a lot for work.
1: I know it.
0: I've seen the card.
1: Yeah.
0: He had a platinum card.
1: Yeah, and I was hoping you didn't mention it because it does actually, it diminishes my gold status a little bit and I'm trying to sort of just be excited about it. There is actually a step between because I have looked into this now. Before platinum, forever gold. So you get enough points that they can never put you back to silver, no matter what you do. You can hit someone with your car, you can commit a crime, you can be rude, you can lose your job, you can say inappropriate things, but you are forever gold. That's what you are.
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3: Morning there, it's Whitey live from the Kiss Traffic Centre. Waterloo Corner breakdown this morning, the North South Motorway near the Northern Expressway. Urgent works at Parafield, Kings Road near Lakeview Drive, speed and lane restrictions there as well. And slide works at Burton this morning, Waterloo Corner Road near Hawker Road. Camera, Campbell Road, Elizabeth Downs. 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Heading for 17 right now, 12. That's Kiss Traffic and Weather together with Ben and Liam. 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
1: Went out to dinner the other night with my wife, Sarah, and rather than get a dessert at the restaurant, quite often, if we go into a movie or something like that, we'll just go to Coles, Woolies, just get a little sweet treat there instead.
0: Mm-hmm.
1: So we split off, came back. She had a dark chocolate lint pistachio sea salt chocolate.
0: Yep.
1: And I'd got a white Freddo frog. She was so off me.
0: A white Freddo frog.
1: She was like, oh my God. She's like, you're 30. What is wrong with you? Are you a child? I'm like, a white Freddo. Honestly, don't knock it. Do not knock it. They are not just for children.
0: Yeah. I'm in a similar situation to you, Liam, where if we are going to do a snack run,
1: mm-hmm.
0: I will often go for perhaps like a Marvelous Creations.
1: Oh,
0: white chocolate.
1: My kind of guy.
0: Raspberry bullet encrusted.
1: Caramel, crunchy, hokey pokey.
0: Yep. Whereas my wife, Sam, she will, and maybe, I don't know, maybe it makes her feel grown up, but she'll go for something dark chocolate.
1: I remember when we first met with our last radio station, like we had a meeting with the big bosses, and this story would come up years after. I didn't think much of it at the time, but everyone was there. We went out for like a coffee and everyone ordered like long black for me, flat white, just a macchiato. And we both ordered caramel milkshakes. And now I look back at that and I'm like, that is ridiculous that two grown men would order caramel milkshakes with cream on the top.
0: This story, actually, this reminds me of a story from the weekend. This is a true story. So we went to my wife Sam and I went to the Scenic Hotel.
1: Lovely spot.
0: In the hills, great spot. We went there at lunchtime and you have to go in to order. And so we went in to order. Sam got chicken schnitzel. And I got the steak sandwich, and the guy was like, yep, cool, steak sandwich, chicken schnitzel. And I was like, oh, and I get a sticky date pudding. And he laughed. And I said, no, I want that.
1: Give that to me, please.
0: I think he thought I was joking.
1: Do you do fairy bread here?
0: You got fairy floss?
1: Well, like, and that's the thing. I'm okay with that. I don't care. Like, I like chocolate with bits in it. Like, when we have to... We can't ever pick a chocolate. I think we're very like-minded and we agree on a lot of things. But if we're out, she wants something like lint, like a dark chocolate block. Yep. And I feel like that's more for old people, like really old people. Whereas I like the ones with the long Willy Wonka names, like Crunchy Wonchy Marvelous Sprinkle Bob.
0: I just had an idea. This is patent pending, okay? So no one listening steal this, okay? We go into business, perhaps with Cadbury, and we do the husband and wife block. And it's half dark chocolate, sea salt,
1: boring,
0: pistachio, whatever.
1: Always with the salt. Why are you putting salt in your chocolate? We get it, okay? You got a mature palate. Who cares? Stop putting nuts in your chocolate. You're weird.
0: Other half is like white chocolate fudge caramel delight.
1: Caraminkle sprinkle pop. Do you know what I love?
0: You get half-half.
1: Do you know another one I love?
0: Yeah.
1: Like if I'm picking a block and Sarah be so off me, sometimes I'll pick the snack block.
0: I love a snack.
1: You know, and it's like, this one's pineapple, this one's strawberry.
0: It's a surprise in every
1: bite. You don't know what you're going to get.
0: What I'll do with the snack is I'll bite the top of it off and I'll suck the innards out.
1: Oh, that's good. Oh, man. I wish we were together on a Friday night picking chocolate together, because there'd be less arguments. We'd just be enjoying. We'd be sitting there watching a movie, sucking the caramel out of the koala. Be good times.
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15: Delayed traffic.
16: At Parafield, urge a work sore car for Kings Road near Lakeview Drive. Speed and lane restrictions outbound through there at the moment. A busy Anzac Highway at Ashford. Slow Brighton Road at Brighton. Starting to get busy at the moment. Main North Road heading into the city just near Scotty's Corner. And a speed cover this morning, Grant Avenue, Rose Park. 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End September 22 at participating stores, excludes IGA local grocer. Kiss car setting for 17, right now 12. That's Kiss Traffic and Weather together with Ben and Liam. Weekday morning 6 to 10 a.m. on Kiss 102.3.
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19: Morning, I'm Maria Gaban. The state's road toll has risen after a fatal crash near Blanchetown last night. Two cars collided on the Sturt Highway at about 7:30. The driver, a 17-year-old boy, died at the scene. Paramedics treated the passenger, a 23-year-old man, who escaped with minor injuries. Major crash is investigating. There's pressure on the Liberals to rule out a One Nation coalition after the election of Alex Antic as Liberal Party president on the weekend.
21: It's clear as day to everyone that Senator Antic is open to this idea.
19: Health and Wellbeing Minister Blair Boyer says the SA Liberals are just as extreme and dangerous as One Nation. Investigations are underway after a fifth attack at the same nursing home in the past 18 months. There are claims a female aged care worker assaulted a female resident in her 80s at the Bene Aged Care Italian Village in St Agnes. Aussies are being urged to prepare early for summer this year with new warnings that we could be heading for one of the hottest summers ever recorded. And in Kiss celebrity news, it was a sellout crowd at Rod Laver Arena for last night's John Farnham tribute concert with cameos from Chris Martin, Celine Dion, Tina Arena and Hugh Jackman.
22: And I would say you are one of the greatest I have ever seen on stage.
19: Your sport check next. Come from behind premiership win for Norwood at Adelaide Oval yesterday, defeating Sturt by 14 points. Tristan Binder was the late hero, booting four of his side's majors in the final term.
23: In the hot day, and there it is.
24: The Redlegs have done it.
19: And in cricket, Australia has completed a clean sweep of its one-day series against Zimbabwe with a one-wicket victory in Game 3. The Kiss cast is next. Sunny and 22 today, sunny and 25 tomorrow. Right now it's 12 degrees. And keep a Kiss from 10 a.m. for Adelaide's greatest workday variety. 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
3: Morning, Adelaide. Hanging out on your Monday morning.
1: Yeah, bit of a worry. Had an intruder. No, I really did. I'll tell you.
3: I believe you.
1: No, yeah, no.
3: You sounded a bit Donald Trump.
1: No, I was just about to say, I'm like, I had an intruder. I really did. Terrible, it really was.
3: Up next, we're going to find out what Liam's intruder was.

0: 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You are here with Ben and Liam. Good morning.
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2: Intruder.
1: Pretty scary if you have. Call us if you've had an intruder. This tattooed man is in court after allegedly breaking into an Adelaide home. These two brothers, they were out at the gym. They came back. There was a tattooed man, an intruder, in their home, having a sleep. They tried to get him up. He wasn't getting up. He just wanted to chill. He had a couple of tattoos on his face. The police came. They removed the man. So, no good. Pretty scary if you've had an intruder, but we do want to hear about it.
0: I've never had an intruder.
1: We had an intruder once. I was a bit young, but Golden Grove, the back window got smashed and some people came in to steal some stuff.
0: Ooh.
1: And I ran in as a young kid and then was like, oh, the window's broken. And then, you know, Mum got us back in the car and the intruders, they fled.
0: Oh, wow.
1: Yeah.
0: Spooky.
1: Yeah, it's pretty spooky.
0: You had another intruder. I don't know if it's a radio story or not, but remember you had the other intruder?
1: More recent. Referring to the time I was rolled in Melbourne.
0: Yeah.
1: Yeah,
0: that was an intruder.
1: That was an intruder.
0: They came into your home.
1: They came into my home. It was very sad. It's a sad situation. It was a bit of a Facebook marketplace gone wrong.
0: Yeah. But came to your house, had your address.
1: Had the address, stole an iPhone, but we just sort of went, you know what? That'll do. I was going to de-escalate the situation and take my shirt off and fight the guy in the lounge room. I opted against that.
0: Yeah.
1: Look, if you had an intruder and you want to tell us about it, 13 106 5. Coles vouchers.
0: Yep.
1: Up for grabs.
0: These things worth $50 a pop.
1: They're going like freaking hotcakes.
0: And if I love your story enough, I'll give you two of them.
1: That means $100 worth of Coles.
0: $100 worth of Coles vouchers coming your way if we love your story.
1: Think about how many groceries you could get with that.
0: Not much these days.
1: Well, times are tough. That's why you should call and tell us about your intruder. On 13 1065.
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4: Morning, there is Whitey live from the Kiss Traffic Centre. Busy South Road through Tonsil as you get off the Southern Expressway here on the tunnel works this morning. Five Ash Drive also pretty slow through Pasadena and starting to build Anzac Highway at Ashford. 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That's Kiss Traffic and Weather together with Ben and Liam. 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

0: 823, good morning. You are here with Ben and Liam across Adelaide.
1: Yeah, there's this story about a tattooed man who broke into an Adelaide home and had a little sleep in the bed.
2: Intruder, did you have an intruder?
1: It was a bloody intruder. Michael and Tea Tree Gully, you had one.
3: I sure did.
0: Tell us about it.
3: So when I was 3 or 4 years old and I was up sick throughout the night and my mum took me to the toilet and there was a guy trying to break in through the bathroom window.
0: Oh.
3: And so mum sort of freaked out a bit and wasn't really sure what she had seen. So then she took me out to the kitchen to grab a drink and the guy was trying to break in through the kitchen window.
0: Oh, my goodness.
1: That's horrific. And what, so the cops were called, the intruder ran off?
3: Yeah, cops were called, intruder ran off, and police said he actually broke into 5 properties that night after they caught him. So they caught him with a whole bunch of stuff, and yeah.
1: All right, guy was on a rampage.
0: That's one way to clear out the bowels, Michael, if you're feeling a bit sick.
1: Yeah, scary, scary. Joy in Underdale, you had an intruder.
4: Yes, I certainly did. I heard the garage door go up in the middle of the night and got up. Peed my PJs. I was so scared.
1: Oh, no.
4: Picked up my daughter's softball bat. They walked into the garage, saw me with a softball bat and ran. But they broke into 4 cars in our cul-de-sac.
1: Yeah.
4: The police knew who they were and they spent CSI were there. We were like, oh, my God, we're on TV. CSI were there all day fingerprinting all the cars.
1: Oh, right. That's
0: you like say CSI?
1: Crime scene investigation, yeah.
4: Yeah, it was exciting. They finally found the remote of my car thrown under a car at the end of the street.
1: Yeah.
4: So at least they couldn't get in again. But no, it was pretty scary.
1: Was there a detective with rubber gloves sort of going down near a puddle near your bedroom and just dipping their fingers going, I wonder what this residue is. Ah, that's Joy's urine.
4: Luckily, no.
1: Okay, good, good. You were able to clean up that part of the crime scene. Trish in Smithfield Plains, what about the intruder? Hang on, were you the intruder?
5: Yes, I was the intruder. Basically, went out for a few drinks and probably drank too many, rocked up home, which what I thought was home. My key wouldn't work, yeah. And so I kicked down the door and figured it out. It was my next-door neighbour's house.
1: Oh, you kicked down the door?
5: Yeah, literally, like, full flat on the floor, off the hinges.
1: What? Oh. That's horrific. And then you walked in, they're just like, Trish, is that you?
5: Yeah, they come out thinking someone's obviously breaking in, which I did. Yeah. And then they realised it was me and we ended up having a few more drinks and laughing about it.
1: Wicked.
0: Did you help them get the door fixed?
5: Yeah, we did it the next morning.
1: Yeah. Come in, Trish, let's have a couple of Woodstock. That door can fix itself tomorrow, eh? Sarah in Seaford Heights. Intruder, what happened?
6: Morning. Yeah, so this was back in the UK when I was a lot younger. I stayed over at my sister's friend's with her and her 2 little children. And when we went to bed, I was laying in bed, heard a noise, thought it was my sister awake. Then next thing, the bedroom door comes open. There's some guy stood there in a balaclava staring at me.
0: Whoa.
6: Had the audacity to turn the

0: bedroom light on and just fight or flight. I jumped out of bed, chased him. There was a couple of them. They'd got, ran out the house. We got the police and we noticed the only things they'd stolen was a Lion King DVD that we'd been watching that night and my sister's trainers, which she was really annoyed with. So, yeah, really stupid. But, yeah, it was a bit of a scary night, to be honest.
1: I like, they get back in the van. They're like, right, what have we got, boys? What's the take? We've got Lion King 2 on DVD. Yes!
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1: I love that movie.
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12: Adelaide traffic.
13: Morning, there is Whitey live from the Kiss Traffic Centre. Busy in quite a few spots this morning. 5 Ash Drive at Pasadena. Slow going southward at Tonsley as you get off the Southern Expressway. And coming a few delays today at Parafield with urgent works, Kings Road near Lakeview Drive. Cameras, Cheap Street, Brompton and Days Road, Croydon Park. 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Kiss Cars heading for 17 right now, 13. That's Kiss Traffic and Weather together with Ben and Liam. 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
15: The hot day, and there it is.
16: The Red Legs have done it.
12: Nord has come from three goals down at three-quarter time to snatch an incredible 14-point win over Sturt to claim the 2026 Sandful Premiership. The Double Blues were held goalless in the final term as Red Legs' Tristan Binder was the late hero, kicking four of his side's majors in the final term. In other news, a fatal crash near Blanchetown has claimed the life of a 17-year-old boy. Two cars collided on the Sturt Highway at Annadale at around 7:30 last night. The driver died at the scene. The passenger, a 23-year-old man, escaped with minor injuries. Police were investigating an Adelaide female aged carer over claims she assaulted an elderly resident. It's the fifth attack at the Bene Aged Care Italian Village in St Agnes in the past 18 months. The claim suggests the worker assaulted the female resident aged in her 80s at the nursing home back in July. And in KISS celebrity news, it's been a night to remember for fans of John Farnham, with the Aussie icon's career celebrated at a sold-out concert in Melbourne. It featured cameos from Hugh Jackman, Kate Sobrano, Keith Urban and Celine Dion.
17: Really wish I could be with you there tonight to celebrate my dear friend, John.
12: Your sport check next. Recapping our top story, and Norwood has claimed the 2026 Sandful Premiership with a 14-point win over Sturt. And the Lions have confirmed they will appeal Lachie Neal's one-game ban for striking in Saturday night's prelim final win. Meanwhile, teammate Charlie Cameron has told Seven he's still on a high after the 9-point win at the G.
18: Pretty crazy, one of the best games I've probably been a part of and witnessed. So, yeah, it's pretty surreal.
12: The KISS cast is next.
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12: Sunny and 22 today, sunny and 25 tomorrow. Right now it's 12 degrees. And keep it KISS from 10 a.m. for Adelaide's greatest workday variety. 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
24: Good morning, Adelaide. Now, Liam, you and I, very lucky. Both our parents, respectively, not they wouldn't have the same parents, not brothers.
20: No.
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20: Yeah, they're still together.
24: I don't say that to rub it into anyone whose parents are divorced.
20: No, but Producer Bell, you could call in for this next one. Because we're asking how quickly did they move on after the divorce?
24: That's up next.

in Adelaide. It's a beautiful day. Back in breakfast. Come out and play. It's Ben and Liam in the morning. It's beautiful. Kiss 102.3.

0: Kiss at 102.3. You are here with Ben and Liam, and we are crossing now to Liam for the latest in the glossies.
1: You know me. I keep up with it. Lachie Neal, he's an SA guy, and he's won two Brownlows, obviously. Had a lot of success with Brizzy.
0: Hell of a footballer.
1: They went back-to-back, right?
0: Mm-hmm.
1: And then, December, conveniently not in the footy season, but obviously we all remember the story. It sort of blew up. He's, had a wife and kids, and then it was that weird thing where he was kind of, with their friend, and, she was in all the photos, holding the medal and stuff in September. You remember the story. Anyway, that marriage broke down. He's not with that lady, though. He's with another lady, and they're sort of out sort of publicly now. And, I suppose people have to move on with their lives at some point. But some people are saying it's too dang quick.
0: 6 months.
1: It's pretty tight.
0: Does feel like a tight turnaround.
1: Especially considering there was a whole other person. There was a person there that broke it all down.
0: Yeah.
1: This is a whole another person.
0: A married, kids, 6 months later, new person completely.
1: Yeah. 13-1065. How quickly did they move on after the divorce? Was it a week and then they're trying to claim there was no overlap? If it was a tight turnaround, suspiciously tight maybe.
0: Yeah. 13-1065. Let us know, how quickly did they move on after the divorce?
1: Yeah, now this is Lachie Neal. I think everyone's, it's just not it.
0: No.
1: Hell of a footballer though.
0: Hell
1: if you can separate,
0: the man,
1: the marital sort of
0: from the act,
1: discrepancies from the ability.
0: Yeah.
1: Hell of a footballer.
0: You got a wife, you got your kids, blow it all up because you cheated. But two Brownlows.
1: It's just two trains of thought. Yeah. If you could separate those two things. I don't know. We've had him on. He was pretty nice to us.
0: Yeah, yeah.
1: It's just you look at it, you're like, what did you do, man?
0: Did we have his mum on?
1: Well, now I feel really bad.
0: I think we had his mum on the show, yeah.
1: We've had the whole Neal clan.
0: 13-1065 is our number. How quickly did they move on after the divorce?
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3: G'day, there is Whitey live from the Kiss Traffic Centre. Parafield, urgent works this morning. Kings Road near Lakeview Drive. Speeds reduced through there. Bedford Park has works. Marrain Road near Sturt Road. And getting busy for activity at Fairview Park this morning. Hancock Road near Grateful Road. Camera, Days Road, Croydon Park. 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Kiss Cars heading for 17 right now. 13, that's Kiss Traffic and Weather together with Ben and Liam weekday morning, 6 to 10 a.m. on Kiss 102.3.
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0: Kiss 102.3. You are here with Ben and Liam. Good morning.
1: New flame for Lachie Neal, the AFL great Brizzy Lions player. Obviously, yeah, it was well documented. Marriage blew up in December. He was like with one of the friends, and he's not with that person. He's with someone else now. But we're asking, how quickly did they move on after the divorce? Kel, this is your dad and your uncle. They both moved on quick?
2: That's exactly right. Okay. So Dad was with Mum for 18 years and moved on 3 months later to a woman that he met in a pub. And then my uncle was with his partner for 50 years. She's sadly passed away. And within 6 months, he was remarried to another woman.
1: Oh. It's always hard, the pass away thing, because that's super sad, and I just don't want to think about that.
0: Like, but what then it would be like without my wife. There might have been that conversation when they were on their deathbed, but they said, I want you to be happy.
1: Yeah.
0: Go meet someone.
1: Yeah, I think for your uncle, yeah. I don't know if your mum had that conversation with your dad after he left her for a woman in a pub after 18 years.
0: Also, I wonder, you know, they say on their deathbed, I want you to be happy, but not that happy that quick.
1: Yeah. I want you to be happy in 24 months or so. after an appropriate mourning period. Just to not embarrass me.
0: Did you grieve?
1: 6 is tight for a marriage, meeting to marriage.
0: 50,
1: That's tight. Melissa in Meadows, this is your sister, moved on pretty quick after the divorce.
3: Yeah, she did. Hi, Ben and Liam. My sister's in England, so it's okay. She won't hear this. Okay. But she's done it 3 times. She's been divorced 3 times, and she's moved on within a week each time. And
1: Is there overlap? Like, how can, like, she's not, is she honestly meeting a new person after a week?
3: Yeah, they was in the overlap in that she knew the person she moved on with, but nothing had happened with that person. The last one was her mate, was best friend of her husband.
1: Oh, man. And so, but even the last guy, though, like, you know, surely when someone's been married twice and they've moved on a week in between, that's getting back to you and you're thinking, I mean, surely it can't happen
0: days
1: to me.
0: Numbers.
1: Like, yeah. Yeah, but it has. So, all right. And have you been to all 3 weddings, Melissa?
3: I didn't get to the first one because that was really quick. The second one, she was engaged and had 2 kids with him, so practically married. And then the third one, I did get to that wedding.
1: Right. Okay. I feel like the presents would get worse each time, right? Yeah, like, come on.
0: And Melissa, she's happily married now?
3: No, she's split from the third one.
1: Good
3: but
1: stuff.
3: She is divorced from that one. But she is now in another relationship. But she did wait a year this time.
0: Okay.
1: All right. Might be Mr. Right, hey?
0: 4th time's the charm, eh?
1: Surely you'd be getting discounts if you're using the same celebrant, you know? Return customer, Jack in Sky. This is your mate. Moved on pretty quick after a divorce.
4: Good morning, boys. Yeah, so my mate was with this girl for 5 years previously, got married 6 months ago, spent all the money for that, you know, very elaborate, went on the honeymoon. As soon as they came back, she broke up with him. 2 months later, is with her personal trainer.
0: Oh,
1: not the old PT.
0: Not the PT.
1: Straight after the honeymoon as well. I mean, you hear these stories sometimes 20 years into a marriage, but after the honeymoon, you still got the tan, you know?
0: Jack, maybe you can take your mate to Coles. You got yourself a $50 voucher.
4: Oh, that'll be lovely. I'll get him some chocolates and some marshmallows, maybe.
0: That'd be nice, wouldn't it?
1: He's crying. Like, I'm the love of my life. Left me there. Don't worry, mate. We'll take you out for some Coles beef mince. We'll get you some lean extra beef. We can get some chippies and some cans of drink. You'll be right. Cheer up.
0: You're on
1: Cheer up, buddy.
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14: Globe Derby Parker breakdown, the North South Motor and a Globe Derby drive. Copping huge delays at the moment with a breakdown at Walkerville, North East Road near Andrew Street heading inbound. And we're slow right now at Parafield for Ooten Works, Kings Road near Lakeview Drive. Camera, Days Road, Croydon Park. 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Heading for 17 right now, 14. That's Kiss Traffic and Weather together with Ben and Lee. 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
17: Morning, I'm Maria Gaban. A teenager is dead after a fatal crash at Annadale. Two cars collided on the Sturt Highway near Blanchetown at about 7.30 last night. A 17-year-old boy died at the scene. The passenger, a 23-year-old man, was treated at the scene and taken to hospital with minor injuries. There's pressure on the Liberals to rule out a One Nation coalition after the election of right-wing firebrand Alex Antic as Liberal Party president on the weekend.
19: It's clear as day to everyone that Senator Antic is open to this idea.
17: Health and Wellbeing Minister Blair Boyer says the SA Liberals are just as extreme and dangerous as One Nation. There's claims a female aged care worker assaulted a female resident in her 80s at a St Agnes nursing home. The incident is alleged to have happened at the Bene Aged Care Italian Village in July. Adelaide motorists are bracing for higher fuel prices, with unleaded hitting $2.35 a litre at some servos across town, while diesel is sitting at around $2.80 a litre. And in Kiss Celebrity News, the stars were on show at last night's tribute concert for John Farnham. Thousands packed Rod Laver Arena for the sellout show, which had performances from Celine Dion, Hugh Jackman and Coldplay's Chris Martin.
20: I love Coldplay, it's true, but my favourite is John Farnham. He's a better singer than you.
17: Your sport check next. Norwood has claimed the 2026 Sandful Premiership with a 14-point win over Sturt at Adelaide Oval. And Crows captain Jordan Dawson is confident his team is headed in the right direction despite another disappointing finals exit. He's told Seven that Adelaide was given some harsh truths about their loss to the Lions.
13: Yeah, there's definitely a lot of disappointment to come out of it, but plenty of belief as well, which is good.
17: The Kiss cast is next. Sunny and 22 today, sunny and 25 tomorrow. Right now it's 13 degrees. And keep it Kiss from 10 a.m. for Adelaide's greatest workday variety. 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
0: 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Happy Monday.
22: Oh, yes.
0: You don't know what we're doing next, do you?
22: I do. We're going to be talking serious injury, silly reason. You just caught me off guard a little bit. I was in the Tim Tam jar. I had Tim Tam brain. They've just been freshly restocked in the Kiss 102.3 kitchen.
0: If Liam's ever distracted Adelaide, it's because he's been to the Tim Tam jar.
22: Yeah, big up.

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1: Heartbreaking news this morning, a lot of us waking up to. Yeah, if you've not heard, there's some popular pants from Zara, which are unfortunately injuring a lot of women.
2: These women falling over all have one thing in common. They appear to be wearing the same Zara pants. Some people are claiming that the pants caused them to trip and get injured, with some people saying that they even ended up in hospital. Most post injuries of scrapes on their knees or hands, but some others have posted about a bruised ankle and even a broken elbow. On social media, some jokingly say they've fallen victim to the pants. These women say it's not the length that's the problem, but more the width of the trousers. They're so wide that their feet get caught and then they trip. CNN reached out to Zara, but they didn't respond.
1: They have not responded.
0: Devastating.
1: Even though they know damn well the width of their trousers are causing bruised elbows and scraped knees across the world.
0: That damn pant is too wide.
1: And this is the problem. There's no accountability in the world these days.
0: Mm-mm.
1: Big Zara, they just get away with it. You know? And, you know, perhaps there'll be a fatality from these pants one day if someone trips near a train track or something.
0: God forbid.
1: God forbid. So it's rough news.
0: Imagine if a train went past and your pants were so wide they got caught in the train.
1: If you had giant cowboy-like pants,
0: yeah,
1: that so wide,
0: so flared out that the trains caught them,
1: that is a real thing that could happen. You know what I mean?
0: Yeah.
1: So you can never be too careful. We want to do 13-1065. Serious injury, silly reason.
0: Mm-hmm.
1: There was one time I ran a marathon with a day's notice for the show, and I got a blister inside my bum.
0: Yes, that's a true story. But, Liam, that'd be silly injury, silly reason.
1: You know what? You are so right. That is a bit of a silly injury, isn't it, to have a blister in your bum?
0: What we want, Liam, is serious injury, silly reasons.
1: Yeah, so if I'd done the marathon, which is a bit silly, and I broke both of my legs, that would be a good example of a call.
0: Yeah, so for example, if you were trying to entertain the kids and you thought maybe I'll do a somersault on the kitchen table, but there was a serrated knife on the table.
1: Yeah.
0: That'd be a serious injury.
1: It's very serious.
0: Silly reason.
1: Okay. Yeah. It doesn't have to be that insane. But 13-1065, if you've had a serious injury, silly reason, give Ben and myself a buzz.
0: Plenty of free phone lines available this morning, Adelaide, so start calling on Kiss 102.3.
1: By free phone lines, we mean no one has called.
0: Oh, yeah, there's a whole lot free. 13-1065.
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4: G'day there, it's Whitey live from the Kiss Traffic Centre, seeking a smash and Grange Road in Kingbourne Avenue. Globe Derby Park, a breakdown, middle south Wido and a Globe Derby drive, and a breakdown causing huge delays this morning inbound at Walkerville, northeast road, near St Andrew Streets. Camaro Frederick Road, Seaton. 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Weatherwise, heading for 17 right now, 14. That's Kiss Traffic and Weather together with Ben and Liam, weekday morning, 6 to 10 a.m. on Kiss 102.3.
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in Adelaide. 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
1: We're asking right now, though, serious injury, silly reason, after the Zara pants making women trip over all over the world. Matt in Mount Barker, you had a serious injury from a bit of a silly reason.
2: My daughter's sixth birthday, I tried to show off to the kids and did a flip into the bouncy castle and snapped my leg in three places.
1: Oh! Hey, kids, watch this.
0: How did you snap it on a bouncy castle? Just you landed funny?
2: Yeah, no idea, mate. I just heard the big crack and lift it up and it was folded over.
1: Oh. Any bone protrusion? Any tib hanging out?
2: No bones through the skin, but yeah, she was pretty bad.
0: Maddie, did you push on with the party?
2: No, 10 minutes in and it was all over. Oh. Ambulances, off you go.
0: Oh, no. Dad's folded his knee over.
1: Unreal story. Check this out, kids. Hey, Cindy in Salisbury Downs, what about you?
3: Yes, hi, Ben and Liam. I was opening a MasterChef knife and I couldn't get the little buttons open, so I yanked it and it flipped out and nearly sliced my thumb off.
0: Oh.
1: Was it, like, dangling?
3: No, it was quite open. I cut through the tendon and the joint and I had 4 months off work.
1: Oh, that's all right.
0: And what do you mean it was a MasterChef knife?
3: It's a brand new knife, one of those ones you get through shopping and stuff. Oh, I was cutting a steak up for my dog for morning and, it flicked out the packet and sliced my thumb.
1: Oof. It would make a great episode of MasterChef, though, wouldn't it? If Poe was trying to finish and just bang, thumb gone. ouch, Cindy. Brandon in Victor Harbour. Serious injury, silly reason.
4: Morning, Ben and Liam. I was going from house party and fell out the back of the moving ute.
1: Right, so presumably you were sitting in the tray of the ute?
4: Yes, correct.
1: That'll happen.
4: And I went over the edge and landed on the ground on my head and ended up with a fractured skull, bleeding brain.
1: You don't want a bleeding brain.
0: Don't want a bleeding brain.
1: And so how long was the recovery time on that one?
4: 2 weeks in hospital, 3-day induced coma, and no sport or physical contact or heavy lifting for 2 years.
0: So you were in an induced coma?
4: Yes.
1: How old were you at the time?
4: I was 17.
1: Oh, mate, that's brutal. Sandra and Ranella, this is your husband. What happened?
5: Yeah, he was mowing the lawn and something was stuck in it. He had a look and tried to get it out, and his fingers were cut off.
1: Ah!
5: But luckily, not his entire fingers, sorry.

0: the tops of his fingers, but luckily they managed to get them back on.
1: So he put his hand underneath the lawnmower.
0: Yes.
1: Why would he do that? Yes. That's a silly reason right there.
2: What was stuck in there?
0: I don't know. It was just some grass or some rock. We didn't really look at what was stuck in that moment.
2: More worried about the fingers. Yeah, of course.
1: Oh, were you home at the time, Sandra?
0: Yeah, I was doing the dishes and suddenly I heard screaming, ran outside and then saw him turning around with his with blood squirting out of his hand.
2: So how many fingers were taken off by the lawnmower?
0: Two.
2: Which two? The pointer and the middle finger?
0: Yes.
2: And what did you do? Did you collect them off of the grass and, like, put them in milk?
0: No, they were still dangling on his hand, so I didn't have to collect them, luckily. But, yeah, just wrapped his hands around.
1: Why would you put them in milk rather than ice?
2: Well, everyone knows if you lose a finger, you put it in milk.
1: Does anyone know that?
2: I think everyone
1: knows
2: that.
1: Sandra, do you know that? Is that what they told you at the
0: hospital?
1: No, I didn't
0: know that.
1: Is it almond milk? Is it
2: just cow's milk? What? It's just unpasteurized raw cow's milk, if you can get
1: it. Wouldn't they get all soggy? You'd get all...
2: No, I think the old saying is if you get a tooth knocked out, you put that in milk.
1: I've also not heard that.
2: Tooth, that's a common one. So if you knock your tooth out, you put it in milk. But fingers, I don't know, lemonade maybe.
1: I think ice is probably the way to go.
2: Yeah, lemonade with ice in it.
1: Yeah, well, whatever.
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14: Today there is Whitey live from the KISS Traffic Centre. West Beach is smash on Tapley Hill Road near Harbour Town. Seeking another collision there, Grange Road near Kingbourne Avenue. And still seeing some pretty big delays with a breakdown at Walkerville at the moment, Northeast Road near Andrew Street. Cameras Chief Street, Brompton and Days Road, Croydon Park. 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Heading for 17 right now, 14. That's KISS Traffic and Weather together with Ben and Liam, weekday morning 6 to 10 a.m. on KISS 102.3.
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